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0: Reba McEntire says when she marries fiancé Rex Lynn, this is not going to be some quick ceremony, eat some cake, everybody go home situation. Nope, she says the wedding could last 3 or 4 days. And it's happening on the farm, surrounded by their dogs, grand dogs, horses, donkeys, and longhorn steers. At that point, I don't think you're attending a wedding. You've booked an all-inclusive dude ranch with vows. 4 days is a commitment, by the way. By day 3, I'm going to need laundry service and an itinerary. And if one of those long...

0: National Weather Service in Charleston has issued a severe thunderstorm warning for portions of Screven County in southeastern Georgia, Allendale County in southeastern South Carolina, Camden County in southeastern South Carolina, until 9 p.m. Eastern Daylight Time. At 8:12 p.m. Eastern Daylight Time, a severe thunderstorm was located near Burton's Ferry Landing. This storm was stationary. Hazard, 60 miles an hour wind gusts and small hail. Source, radar indicated. Impact, expect damage to roofs, siding, and trees. Locations impacted include Burton's Ferry Landing, Barton and Millbury. Seek shelter inside a well-built structure and stay away from windows. The storm is capable of producing damaging winds. Report damage directly to the Charleston National Weather Service at 888-383-2024 when it is safe to do so.
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24: From the WJCL 22 Storm Tracker Weather Center.
25: For the afternoon, hot and humid. Highs in the upper 90s and feeling like near 108. For tonight, partly cloudy. Lows will be in the mid-70s. And for Friday, we'll see another hot afternoon with highs in the mid-90s with a chance for some showers and thunderstorms in the afternoon. That's your forecast. I'm WJCL 22 Storm Tracker meteorologist Jonathan Myers.

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2: Just three chances left to win that free gas in the summer of red, white, and fuel. 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

0: grab your golf buddies because our third annual low-cash golf pash is returning to the Sea Pines Resort on Hilton Head Island. You'll be teeing off on the Atlantic Dunes course alongside Preston and Chris from Low Cash, plus some other surprise country stars on September 17th. Book your foursome now by tapping the Bob 106.9 app. B-Dub and people online are debating the movies that either revived an actor's career or completely changed the way Hollywood saw them. Number one on the list, no questions here, Robert Downey Jr. had Iron Man. John Travolta had Pulp Fiction. Brendan Fraser came roaring back with The Whale. Keanu Reeves went from, oh yeah, Keanu, to unstoppable assassin with John Wick. Then you've got Sean Connery in The Untouchables, Ke Huy Quan in Everything Everywhere All at Once, and Mickey Rourke in the movie The Wrestler. My favorite, though, might be Leslie Nielsen in Airplane. Because that didn't just revive his career. It basically said, hey, turns out this serious dramatic actor is absolutely ridiculously funny. And thank God somebody noticed.
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2: 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Yes, thanks to our friends at Big D's, Royal Tees, and Ridgeland. 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Hey there, it's Nathan James broadcasting live. Yes, Thursday night. We are starting the weekend a little bit early, and I would love to see you. If not seen your face come through the door here yet, let's change that right now. 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I fancy teaching three brand new line dances here tonight at Saddlebags. Yes, line dance lessons are absolutely free. It is the largest dance floor in all of coastal Georgia, and there's plenty of room for you to come by and join us. 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And she's about to teach the very first dance of the night, so we've got plenty of time. And I've got free Charlie Crockett tickets for you as well. I'll be here till 10. Party goes on all night long. Saddlebags, West End of River Street in downtown Savannah. I'm Nathan James broadcasting live on Bob 106.9.
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0: 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I got you. 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
1: I flew home from Arizona yesterday. I recorded this show on Tuesday, so this is a little bit weird, like I'm in a time machine. But my dad is home from the hospital. He came home on Tuesday afternoon and got to cook him dinner Tuesday night, spend the evening with him, spent the morning with him Wednesday. I'm grateful. I'm thankful. And I know he's got a long way to go, but thank you for your support.

Hey, it's Bobby Bones. Tomorrow morning, 8:20, David Nail is stopping by the studio. Massive hits like Whatever She's Got and Let It Rain. And then we're going to follow that with the Friday morning dance party. We got a great show. We'll see you tomorrow on the Bobby Bones Show. I'm Bob, 106.9.

106.9, Savannah's number one for new country. It's B-Dub, got the five most wanted songs of the day. 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
1: Well, the party is officially underway here at Saddlebags on the west end of River Street in downtown Savannah. Hi there. I'm Nathan James, broadcasting live. I don't know if you can hear in the background, but Fancy is in the very first dance tonight. If you want to learn how to line dance, she will teach you. And she literally counts it out and does it step by step. So she will make sure you know how to do that dance before you get off the dance floor. It is just that easy. She teaches line dancing here every single Thursday night. Right now is the time to get here. There's no line at the door and still room for you on the dance floor. And tons of free stuff to give you. Thanks to our friends at Big D Royal Tees. We've got koozies and chapstick and fans for you. Plus, I've got free tickets to go see Charlie Crockett. He's coming to the Johnny Mercer Theater kicking off Labor Day weekend on Friday, September 4th. You want free tickets? Just ask me and they're yours. I'm here till 10. Party goes on all night long. Saddlebags, west end of River Street in downtown Savannah. I'm Nathan James, broadcasting live on Bob 106.9.
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3: I'm Chief Meteorologist Jeremy Nelt. The WJCL 22 Storm Tracker Weather Center. Very warm this evening. Mostly clear overnight. Lows in the mid-70s. Out the door Friday. A muggy start by afternoon. Hot and humid. A few showers and thunderstorms possible later in the day. Highs in the mid to upper 90s.

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1: I'm always trying to keep up on my Gen Z lingo, you know, having nieces and nephew in that generation, and they have a new insult for anything fake, cheap, or trying way too hard, and somehow your grandma's pantsuit is catching strays. 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

0: Time to raid your closet for that tiki attire you have stuffed in the back. 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
1: If you see somebody online call something polyester, apparently they're not checking the tag. To beat up, Gen Z has turned polyester into an insult for anything low quality, fake, tacky, or manufactured. Like some 18-year-old posted his dream life. New York penthouse, fancy coffee, AI doing all his work, tennis in the afternoon, random trips to Europe, top comment, polyester lifestyle. Which is brutal. You didn't just tell this kid his dream was unrealistic. You told him his entire future is available at Kohl's for 40% off. Meanwhile, somewhere, a 1974 leisure suit is saying, I warned you people.
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4: It is Thursday night, and we are partying here at Saddlebags on the west end of River Street in downtown Savannah. Hi there. It's Nathan James. Tonight is the night to kick off your weekend a little bit early. You've got some unused PTO, right? Use it tomorrow. Take a vacation day, because you deserve it. We've got all kinds of free stuff to give to you, including tickets to go see Charlie Crockett. He is coming September 4th to the Johnny Mercer Theater. If you want to go to that concert, absolutely free. I got you. Just come by and see me. Free tickets are yours just for the asking. We have the largest dance floor in all of coastal Georgia, and there is room on there for you. Don't know how to line dance? That's not a problem, because Fancy has two more dances she'll be teaching tonight. I see a Caitlin behind the bar ready to make you an ice-cold drink. So come by and party with us here at Saddlebags, west end of River Street, downtown Savannah. I'm only here till 10 o'clock tonight. Party goes on all night long. Saddlebags, downtown Savannah. I'm Nathan James on Bob 106.9.
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1: Excuse me, coming through. 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
0: Whoa, at Carrie Hilliard's, it's always busy. Let's sit down and I can tell you what's going on.
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1: I thought I was going to have my longest ride video back on Monday. Now it's supposed to be back today. Sometime it should be popping in my email. I wouldn't be surprised if it gets pushed back longer. I submitted 400 plus videos, so I feel sorry for that dude that got paid probably half of what I paid for the video edit to edit my video. I apologize for that. I'm probably going to have a clause in their contract because of it.

106.9, number one for new country. Your shot to pick the hits coming up in minutes. We call it Stream It or Skip It. 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It's coming up next.

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1: I'm always trying to keep up on my Gen Z lingo, you know, having nieces and nephew in that generation, and they have a new insult for anything fake, cheap, or trying way too hard, and somehow your grandma's pantsuit is catching strays. That's coming up.

0: If you've ever wondered what it takes to write a hit country song, ask the people who write them. 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I've got the whole list of writers and performers ready. 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They call them the four horsemen. It's beat up, criticism, for example, attacking your partner instead of the actual problem, contempt, eye rolling, mocking, talking down to them, and sarcasm. Again, I feel attacked here. Defensiveness, making excuses and immediately shifting the blame. And then stonewalling is the fourth one, shutting down or refusing to talk. The good news is having these doesn't mean your relationship is doomed. You can recognize them, work on them. Although if eye rolling counts as contempt, my wife and I may need to update our emergency contacts.
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0: 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It's B-Dub, and I have the 5 biggest trending songs of country music picked by you coming up just after 11 with the Instacast.

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1: What song is number one on your playlist right now? Like, what are you listening to over and over? Is it Ella Langley? Is it Morgan Wallen? Is it Al Dean? Party. I want to know what song you're digging, because we've got the most wanted song of the day coming up in the next hour.

Hey, it's Bobby Bones. Tomorrow morning, 8:20, David Nail is stopping by the studio. Massive hits like Whatever She's Got and Let It Rain. And then we're going to follow that with the Friday morning dance party. We got a great show. We'll see you tomorrow on the Bobby Bones Show. I'm Bob, 106.9.

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0: Need the ultimate summer night out? I got you. 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
0: Reba McEntire says when she marries fiancé Rex Lynn, this is not going to be some quick ceremony, eat some cake, everybody go home situation. Nope, she says the wedding could last 3 or 4 days. And it's happening on the farm, surrounded by their dogs, grand dogs, horses, donkeys, and longhorn steers. At that point, I don't think you're attending a wedding. You've booked an all-inclusive dude ranch with vows. 4 days is a commitment, by the way. By day three, I'm going to need laundry service and an itinerary. And if one of those longhorns catches a bouquet, I'm leaving. But seriously, like, why do you need to get married? Again.
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11: I'm Chief Meteorologist Jeremy Nelts at the WJCL 22 Storm Tracker Weather Center. Very warm this evening, mostly clear overnight, lows in the mid-70s. Out the door Friday, a muggy start by afternoon, hot and humid. A few showers and thunderstorms possible later in the day, highs in the mid to upper 90s.

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1: How early do you get to the airport? 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
4: This would ever happen. I think in the back of your mind, you're dreaming that this happens and you hope it happens. And it takes sometimes going through loss and waking up saying, I've got to start a family if I want to have one. You know, it's not just, I'll never forget sitting in the old office and I was sitting on that side of the room when me and you talked about that. And I remember saying that, I think you told me, you're like, it's not just going to happen. You know, you got to do something about it. And I feel like that was really when I was, you know, starting to look at myself, look in the mirror and try to figure out, you know, I needed to grow up. And
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5: 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Yeah. 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
4: 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And just, you know how it is. It's just it's an amazing thing.
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12: I'm Chief Meteorologist Jeremy Nelts for the WJCL 22 Storm Tracker Weather Center. Very warm this evening, mostly clear overnight, lows in the mid-70s. Out the door Friday, a muggy start by afternoon, hot and humid. A few showers and thunderstorms possible later in the day, highs in the mid to upper 90s.

Lainey Wilson here. This is my new song, Phone Keys Wallet. Boy, you know I lose my head. Phone Keys Wallet is about finding somebody who loves you for every messy, imperfect, chaotic version of yourself.

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Hey, it's Bobby Bones. Tomorrow morning, 8:20, David Nail is stopping by the studio. Massive hits like Whatever She's Got and Let It Rain. And then we're going to follow that with the Friday morning dance party. We got a great show. We'll see you tomorrow on the Bobby Bones Show. I'm Bob, 106.9.

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9: I'm Chief Meteorologist Jeremy Nelts for the WJCL 22 Storm Tracker Weather Center. Very warm this evening, mostly clear overnight, lows in the mid-70s. Out the door Friday, a muggy start by afternoon, hot and humid. A few showers and thunderstorms possible later in the day, highs in the mid to upper 90s.

0: y'all. I'm Chase Matthew. Here's my new song, Holding It Down.
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8: I'm Chief Meteorologist Jeremy Nelts for the WJCL 22 Storm Tracker Weather Center. Very warm this evening, mostly clear overnight, lows in the mid-70s. Out the door Friday, a muggy start by afternoon, hot and humid. A few showers and thunderstorms possible later in the day, highs in the mid to upper 90s.
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it's Bobby Bones. Tomorrow morning, 8:20, David Nail is stopping by the studio. Massive hits like Whatever She's Got and Let It Rain. And then we're going to follow that with the Friday morning dance party. We got a great show. We'll see you tomorrow on the Bobby Bones Show. I'm Bob, 106.9. Come on.

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5: I'm Chief Meteorologist Jeremy Nelts. The WJCL 22 Storm Tracker Weather Center. Very warm this evening, mostly clear overnight, lows in the mid-70s. Out the door Friday, a muggy start by afternoon, hot and humid. A few showers and thunderstorms possible later in the day, highs in the mid to upper 90s.

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5: 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I already knew that it was starting and stopping abruptly because I'd been on it for a few stops. And this guy comes on with his little boys and they've got their little luggage and they're so cute, but I can tell we're about to start and they're just standing there. And so I looked at one of the little kids and I was like, hey, grab onto the pole, like hold on. And then the dad looked at me like, stop talking to my kid. 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
7: What did you say?
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12: I'm Chief Meteorologist Jeremy Nelts for the WJCL 22 Storm Tracker Weather Center. Very warm this evening, mostly clear overnight, lows in the mid-70s. Out the door Friday, a muggy start by afternoon, hot and humid. A few showers and thunderstorms possible later in the day, highs in the mid to upper 90s.

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Tomorrow morning, 8:20, David Nail is stopping by the studio. Massive hits like Whatever She's Got and Let It Rain. And then we're going to follow that with a Friday morning dance party. We've got a great show. We'll see you tomorrow.

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6: For today, hot and humid. Highs will be in the mid to upper 90s and feeling like near 106. Late this afternoon and into the evening, there will be some scattered showers and thunderstorms. Some of the thunderstorms could be severe with gusty winds. For tonight, becoming mostly clear, muggy lows in the mid 70s. More hot weather this weekend. Chances for scattered thunderstorms on Saturday, but dry weather returns for Sunday. That's your forecast. I'm WJCL 22 Storm Tracker Meteorologist Jonathan Myers.

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1: Hey, y'all. Lainey Wilson here. This is my new song, Phone Keys Wallet. 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
10: Let's go.
4: Hey, welcome to Friday's show. Morning, studio.
10: Morning.
4: Okay, so we're going to play easy trivia in about 3 minutes. The category to warm us up is the continents. Eddie, what's the only continent in the world without any snakes?
11: Oh, Antarctica.
4: Correct. Amy, which continent has the most countries in it?
5: That would be Africa.
4: Correct. Abby, how are you doing today?
12: Good.
4: Good.
12: I'm on it.
4: Which continent is home to the Sahara Desert?
12: I just said that.
11: What?
12: That would be Africa.
4: Correct. What's the smallest continent?
13: Smallest one is definitely Antarctica.
4: Australia. Okay.
13: Oh.
4: So... we're going to play.
12: Mm-hmm.
4: Everybody get loose.
11: All right.
4: Easy trivia. Let's play this song. We'll get the show started now.
7: Bobby Bones.

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1: Easy trivia. The category is the human body. Eddie, what organ pumps blood all around your body?
2: That's the heart.
1: Correct. Easy trivia. Eddie has on the tiara. He's the champion. Amy, how many eyes does a typical person have?
3: Two.
1: Correct. Easy. Abby, what do you use to smell flowers?
4: Your nose.
1: Correct. Lunchbox, what body part helps you hear sounds?
5: Your ears.
1: Correct. Now, I wanted to make sure nobody missed the first round this time. That's always embarrassing for everybody.
2: It is.
1: If you miss anything in Easy Trivia, you will hear this sound.
6: You've been boned.
1: The category is things that are yellow. Now, that being said, Eddie has three wins and nobody else has a single win.
3: It's like been
1: the,
3: a rough
1: the reign of dominance is
3: been rough.
2: Come on, guys.
1: Is the game even fun anymore?
2: Is it? Do people even like listening to this?
1: I don't know.
3: They don't like it when you're like, come on, guys.
1: No, I'm asking.
3: Come on, guys. No.
1: The category is things that are yellow. Eddie, what yellow fruit is famous for being a favorite food of monkeys?
2: Banana.
1: Correct. Amy, what yellow condiment is commonly put on hot dogs and hamburgers?
3: Mustard.
1: Correct. Abby, what yellow flower is known for turning to face the sun?
4: Sunflower.
1: Correct. Lunchbox, what yellow animated family includes Homer, Marge, and Bart?
5: The Simpsons.
1: Correct. Next category. Questions you answered incorrectly in the past.
2: Oh great. Gosh.
3: Sweet.
5: Wonderful.
1: Eddie, what is the square root of 64?
2: Of course. This is so stupid.
1: These are all questions that you guys have answered incorrectly in the past.
2: 64.
5: Gosh.
1: Eddie, what is the square root of 64?
2: I'm thinking it's 8, but I got to do 8. 8 times 5 is 35. No, 40. 48.
1: 5 seconds?
2: 8.
1: Correct.
7: Oh, my gosh.
1: Amy, a question you've answered incorrectly. What sport is known as America's pastime?
3: Well, I always get this confused between football and baseball, and that's the problem.
1: What sport is known as America's pastime?
3: I think I answered baseball incorrectly. I think I said baseball. Okay. And you're like, ugh, it's football.
1: Okay.
3: So, let's just hope that I'm right.
1: Okay. What sport is America's pastime?
3: Football.
1: Baseball.
3: What?
2: You've probably done that.
1: That doesn't make
2: every
1: it
2: time.
1: Right.
3: I've done it
1: me.
3: Every single... Wait, are you sure that last time I was asked that, I said,
1: Abby, questions you've answered wrong before.
4: Okay, there's a lot. So,
1: what famous bill served as the 42nd president of the United States?
4: Bill Clinton.
1: Correct.
7: Here we go.
4: Oh, my.
1: Lunchbox.
5: Yep.
1: Who is on the $10 U.S. bill? Questions you've answered incorrectly, and we gave you the answer to.
5: Man, I have no idea. I'll just go with this name. First one that popped in my head. Give me Andrew Jackson.
1: Incorrect.
6: There we go. You've been booed.
7: There we go.
1: Alexander Hamilton.
2: Is that because it's too small of a bill for you?
5: I mean, I don't know who's on. The only one I know is Benji.
2: Right.
1: You don't know who's on a five?
5: I don't.
1: Lincoln.
5: News to me.
1: Okay. Well, Abby and Eddie are the only two that remain.
3: Let's go, Abby.
2: Here we go. Come on, let's go.
1: The category is children's literature. Eddie, what's the name of the girl who follows a white rabbit into a strange world?
2: That's Alice in Wonderland.
1: I need the name of the girl.
2: Her name is Alice.
1: Correct. Abby, what is the name of the girl who visits her grandmother while wearing a red hood?
4: Little Red Riding Hood.
1: Correct. The next question. Category is science. Eddie, what are animals without backbones called? In the category of science, what are animals without backbones called?
2: So the animal with the backbone would be a vertebrae. So the animal without the backbone, would it be an invertebrae? I really don't know. I'm just going to go with invertebrae.
1: Correct. Invertebrae.
2: Wow. Okay.
1: Abby, what is the center of our solar system?
4: The sun.
1: Correct.
3: Good job, Abby.
2: Oh, Abby, good job.
4: Hey.
1: Next category, famous Davids. Eddie, what David plays Ross Geller on Friends?
2: That's David Schwimmer.
1: Correct. Abby, what David is the magician known for making the Statue of Liberty appear to disappear?
4: This is a thing.
1: Famous Davids.
4: David.
1: Do you know a magician named David?
4: No, I don't. I don't. That's the thing. David.
2: That's the thing.
4: David Boone.
1: David Boone. That's, yeah.
4: That's all I can think of. David. David Allen Coe.
2: Oh, rest in peace.
4: That's not a musician.
1: She can't even say musician, what was that? I think. I don't know. She's stroking out again.
5: She's trying to say magician.
1: Save this date for a strokeversary.
4: Seriously. All I can think of is David Boone.
1: So are you mixing up David, Daniel Boone?
2: And Davy Crockett.
1: And Davy Crockett. Yeah.
4: Maybe. Oh.
1: Yeah, no, that's wrong.
4: I don't know.
1: Yeah, you can bone.
6: You've been boned.
4: What is it?
1: Amy is disappointed.
3: No, I'm not. I get it. It's hard. She was just so close with Boone.
2: She was?
1: She was?
3: Yeah. Well, it starts with a B, right?
1: No. Who do you think it is?
3: The only magician I know is David Blaine.
2: Oh, that's
1: good. That's a good one.
5: That what magician?
1: It's not who it is, but yeah.
3: Well,
1: but I didn't think about David Blaine being
2: call,
1: a magician.
2: Amy.
1: But so it's not that.
3: David...
2: Yeah,
1: a more famous one. Yes.
3: Oh, is he the one who took women to islands?
2: That's him.
1: Allegedly.
3: Dirty David. I can't think of his name.
2: Dirty Dog David.
3: Dirty Dog David, allegedly. David Guetta. David.
1: It's a metal.
3: David Copper. Silver.
1: David Copper.
3: Copperhead.
1: Wait. David Copperfield.
2: Did Abby know it?
1: No, she said copper.
2: Oh, David she just copper. Did the metal.
3: Oh, yes. David Copperfield.
2: Got it.
3: I thought when you said who name a one David.
5: I had David Blaine too because I was like, I didn't know he made the Statue of Liberty disappear. That's crazy.
1: David Copperfield.
3: Damn.
1: Yeah.
4: Tough one.
1: Ooh. Eddie, one's ever gone 5-0 and just won. You're 4-0. Hit a song.
2: It's a hard one to celebrate, guys.
3: Why?
2: It's just.
3: You're just stop being obnoxious about it. Just celebrate.
2: Just
3: it gets annoying.
1: No
3: when you
1: one
3: do
1: in
3: this.
1: History's ever done it.
3: Yeah, but it's annoying when he's like, ugh, this is
2: it's
3: so
2: like
3: hard to celebrate.
2: It's a post game interview with Tom Brady. You're just like, I just want another one.
3: Okay.
2: It's fun.
3: Okay.
1: There he is.
3: Now you're comparing yourself to Tom Brady.
1: No one's ever.
2: Amy,
1: he's got more championships than anybody ever.
2: Kind of the Tom Brady of easy trivia.
3: But why are you? Why is he acting like that?
2: Like what?
3: Just celebrate. Just be like, no.
5: Yeah, you would.
3: No, I wouldn't.
1: All right, there you have it.
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1: We have a listener that lies every year to get out of a family trip. And he wants to tell us exactly what he says and why he says it. I think he wants us to say it's okay, but we'll go there. And also, we have the Friday morning dance party coming up, which is always a ton of fun. So we got a big show. Our YouTube page, at Bobby Bone Show. There's so much up there that you can watch from the show as well. At Bobby Bone Show. Back in a second.
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9: A good-looking start to your morning ride through town. No sign of congestion just yet on Augusta Road southbound. We can expect those delays getting towards I-95 into Port Wentworth this morning. Then over on I-516, delays possible and expected on I-516 eastbound and westbound nearing Abercorn Street. Also going to be keeping an eye up towards Pritchardville, South Carolina. Delays possible and expected there on Highway 46 eastbound between Plantation Drive and Okotie Highway. Another traffic update in minutes. I'm Zach Grizzle.
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6: From the WJCL 22 Storm Tracker Weather Center.
7: For today, hot and humid. Highs will be in the mid to upper 90s and feeling like near 106. Late this afternoon and into the evening, there will be some scattered showers and thunderstorms. Some of the thunderstorms could be severe with gusty winds. For tonight, becoming mostly clear, muggy lows in the mid 70s. More hot weather this weekend. Chances for scattered thunderstorms on Saturday, but dry weather returns for Sunday. That's your forecast. I'm WJCL 22 Storm Tracker Meteorologist Jonathan
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0: Bobby Bones. My wife's family gets together every year for Labor Day. It's an old rental cabin in the mountains. I like her family, but I dread this trip every year. Too many people crammed into too few bedrooms, no cell service or internet, and 3 straight days of outdoor activities. Not my thing. A couple years ago, I had a work thing, couldn't make it. I got to tell you, missing the trip, having the weekend to myself, amazing. I've already laid the groundwork for skipping it again this year. I told a bit of a white lie about a work deadline. It's true, I have a deadline, but I don't have to hit it. My wife is disappointed. Should I just not go since I cannot go? Signed, husband dreading Labor Day. Why you roll your eyes?
1: I mean, it's one weekend.
0: Oh, it's a 3-day weekend, though. It's not
2: a lot of people, too, Amy.
1: Yeah, but you're lying to your wife. If that's how you want to be.
0: Oh, you can hit him with that? If that's how you want, because it sounds like that's how he wants to be.
1: Yeah, it sounds pretty selfish.
0: I would say you should go if you can, because there are going to be instances where you maybe can't go. And if every year you can't go, you're lying. I would use this for a year you actually can't go, and also go be with your family. It's difficult. It was difficult for me initially when my wife and I got together, because just to go hang out with like her family somewhere for multiple days and do nothing but sit around and talk and like be, that was weird to me and foreign. And we would stay in her bedroom and the bed was too small, and it's everything about it felt uncomfortable. I kind of look forward to that now. Like, I like it because I've done it enough times. Like, I know what the expectation is. I know going into it, the bed is going to hurt my back a little bit. But I also feel like it's kind of a privilege to get to do that. And there may be a time where you don't have the privilege to get to hang out with all these people again. Because it might be uncomfortable now, but I think there could be a time where you regret not going. And also, there's going to be times where you really can't go, and she's going to think you're lying. So go if you can go.
1: Yeah.
2: I have a family member that, I choose my words wisely here, chooses all the time not to go. And it's not a lie. This person just tells their spouse that I don't want to go, and they never go.
0: Interesting. I don't mind that. If the

0: This is what I've learned about family, because it's new for me to have family. Family is uncomfortable. That's the answer.
1: You're not always doing exactly what you want to do.
0: Never. Yeah, that's like, yeah, I think that's it.
2: That's part of it. That's part of it. But if everyone's doing it, you just do it.
0: Like, everybody gets together in a place that probably isn't big enough to hold everybody together. And you're a little tighter than normal. It's not the normal food you're used to eating. And it's not the normal times you're used to doing things. And it's not the normal activity. But that's what it is.
2: That's family.
0: It's uncomfortable. But there's a beauty in that, though, I've learned.
1: Suck it up, Buttercup.
0: And my mother-in-law makes food without dairy in it now.
1: That's so thoughtful.
0: It's so thoughtful. Yeah, and cool. At first, nobody knew. And so I go, I can't eat anything. So, but yeah, go. If you can go, go. There are going to be times you can't go. And then also, there are going to be times you wish you would have gone. So that would be our advice there. It's a little more wholesome than normal for me.
2: It is.
0: Yeah.
2: I like it, though.
0: Yeah, a little more. There you go. Close it up.
3: 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Hey, Bob.

0: We got somebody begging Eddie for salsa on the phone. We got somebody who got a book from me that I signed 10 years too late. Or at least it's too late. It's too late. Crazy had to send these things off 10 years later. And then we have somebody who wants to talk about having another baby. So a bunch of calls. And if you guys ever want to call us, you can. You get in or leave a voicemail. 877-77-BOBBY. We also have the Friday morning dance party coming up, which is one of our favorite and best segments. So back in a second. Hey.
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0: All right, I want to go Jacob in Louisiana. Jacob, you're on the show. What's up, buddy?
21: So I'm driving from Louisiana to Nashville on Sunday, and I wanted to know if I can buy some of Eddie's salsa.
22: Huh, he'll be here Sunday?
0: I think he'll
23: arrives Sunday.
0: Or Monday, though.
22: Okay, I can get you Monday. I got you.
21: I'm cooking in Brentwood for a Folds of Honor event, so I'll be there for like 5 a.m. to 5 p.m.-ish. So, I mean, if there's any time after that.
23: On Monday after 5 p.m.?
0: Or can he... Yeah, that's a hard ask, man.
22: It is.
0: Can he just, like, come to you or meet him somewhere? Well, I don't know why I'm doing this deal, but...
22: I mean, I like it. You and Amy just taking over.
23: Well, yeah, just...
0: It's just hard after 5 p.m. because Eddie's got kids and...
22: Right, and we got practices.
23: But depending on which side of... Which part of town, sounds like it could be doable.
0: Put him on hold.
22: Let me get his number.
0: Okay.
22: I'll call him on the burner phone. We'll settle things.
0: Jacob, Eddie has a burner phone, so when he calls you, it'll be him, okay?
21: Okay.
0: Don't hang up right now, though. We're going to get your number. We're not...
21: All right, thank you.
0: Eddie operating station for salsa. Now, everybody calls for salsa.
22: Say that again?
0: Eddie operating station for salsa.
22: Oh, people calling.
24: No, yeah, all the hotline.
0: Time. All the time.
23: The salsa hotline?
0: All the time.
22: Somebody yelled at me, Salsa King! Well, I was driving.
0: Stop it. Now, you're trying to give yourself a nickname now. You're trying to give yourself a nickname.
23: Is he going to rename his salsa?
22: Guys, why would I call myself Salsa King?
0: You didn't. Someone else did. Okay. Yeah.
24: He's going to have had some Salsa King.
23: Oh, no.
0: I did have some last night.
23: It's good.
22: And?
0: It's really good. He did not keep full heat from it this time.
22: Correct.
0: I could tell. It was pretty spicy. It was pretty good. I had some.
22: But not too spicy, because I thought about that.
0: I don't want to say it's so good, because I can't overhype it, because I'll never live up to the hype.
22: You're right. It's just good.
0: Yeah. Okay, cool. Let's do another one here. Why don't we go to Ellie in Nebraska, who is on. Hey, Ellie, you're on the Bobby Bone Show. Good morning.
25: Hi, Bobby. Morning, studio.
26: Morning.
25: Oh, my gosh. I just wanted to call and say thank you so much for sending me my book back. Almost a decade-long saga that I didn't think was ever going to get resolved.
0: Yeah, so for those that don't know the story... A box of books was left here at the building, and they were books that were sent to me, my books that I had written that I was going to sign, but they never got to me from 10 years ago. And so I said, oh my gosh. So I just started signing them all, and we started tracking down addresses. And so, Ella, yours was one of those that you sent me almost 10 years ago?
25: Yes. I came to Nashville for the first time in 2017 for like 2 weeks in July. And a couple months before I came, I was like, you know what? I've listened to you guys for a couple years at this point. I just wrote a nice letter with it and was like, if you guys could please sign my book, I'd really appreciate it, because you've just been a really big source of inspiration and like motivation for me to keep going with what I want to do. And then I had like a return tracking number and nothing ever happened with it. So I was like, okay, it got lost, whatever. You know, I met my husband like 6 months after I got home from Nashville. We got married the end of 2018, mid 2019. We had a son who was unfortunately stillborn, and just like a constant throughout that is the positivity you guys have had, and just like the laughs. I've gotten my husband to listen to you guys. It's like a talking point that we have now. And I can't believe the week. Like, it's just the craziest thing to me that it was somehow randomly found after 9.5 years and didn't actually get like misplaced or like totally lost.
0: And do you live in the same place, or do we call you and get your address?
25: Abby sent me an email. I still live in Omaha. I just live at a different address now.
0: But you got it. So I remember signing
23: it
0: now.
23: Oh my gosh, this is crazy.
0: Yeah, it is a time machine. She sent me the book 10 years ago, and last week I signed it and sent it back to her. I'm sorry it took that long. I would have sent it back 10 years ago. I just never had it.
25: No, it's okay. I understand like stuff happens. It is the craziest thing, but it's like the coolest ending to a story for me, because like I said, I've listened to you guys since like, I think maybe 2015 or so at this point, and I try to like stay up to listening. I'm a little bit behind in the podcast episodes, but I'm going to get caught up in the next couple weeks here. But it's just like the coolest thing, because I look up to you guys, like the positivity you have, like the camaraderie you have with each other. It's just something that I look at for my own life and like my own friend group and hope to aspire to. And I also, when I first came back from Nashville, wrote my own book, and I'm working on editing it. And I actually, it's called Cowboys and Angels. It's inspired from Dustin Lynch's song. I gave him a copy. And what's really cool is my husband was working security at a Lee Brice concert a few years later, and Dustin remembered me giving him that book. my husband mentioned it to him, and Dustin remembered it. And I freaked out for the rest of the night, because I'm like, what do you mean?
0: Well, good luck with that book. I hope it all turns out exactly as you dream it. And I'm so happy we could get that back to you. And thank you for the very nice words. And you know, I hope your day and your weekend ends up being great.
25: Yeah, thank you, Bobby. You guys too. Thank you guys again so much. I really love you guys.
0: All right, bye, Ellie. Thank you.
25: Bye. Thank you.
1: That's a whole crazy thing, sending those books back 10 years later.
0: Mm-hmm. Let's do one more. Let's go to Josh in Oregon, who's on. Hey, Josh, you're on the show.
2: Good morning, studio.
0: Morning.
2: Hey, I got three kind of cool things. First, I know it's been a little bit, but I haven't been able to get in, and so I'd like to congratulate you on becoming a dad, first of all.
0: Thank you very much. We're loving it most of the time. The only time we don't is when it's 2 o'clock in the morning, and I'm like, oh, my gosh, the sleep. But other than that, it's amazing. Thank you.
2: I hear that. And, it, you know, it's definitely new, but you get used to it eventually. And then number two, my fiance and I, we've been together 11 years now, and we're about to have girl number three.
0: Congratulations. Why aren't you marrying her?
2: Oh, that'll happen. We're just kind of saving up so that we can definitely have a nice wedding.
0: Well, if you're having more kids, it's going to be even harder to save up, I've learned.
22: Yeah, they're expensive.
0: Okay, that's great. Hey, congratulations. I'm giving you a hard time. Who cares what I say? But that's really amazing. Congratulations on that about to happen. That's really cool. And what's your third thing there, Josh?
2: Third thing, I think probably the most important out of all of them, I would like to give a huge shout out to my fiance, Allie. She's an amazing mother, an amazing partner, and she does so much for my family and our kids that I can't even find the words to describe how much she means to me and how much I appreciate everything she does.
0: Man, sounds like wife material.
23: I know. Yes. Man, like,
0: somebody better wifey her up.
23: Yeah.
0: Better be you, Josh.
2: You bet.
0: Hey, congratulations, man. I'm giving you a hard time, obviously, because I like you. Thank you for calling. Congratulations. And yeah, hope you have a great rest of the day. And I hope your partner is just having a great day as well.
2: You all have a good day, and thank you very much.
0: All right, there he is, Josh in Oregon. Thanks, Josh.

0: Tell me something good.
1: We got a kid who started doing something charitable at 6. And now she's a teenager. She's still doing it. It keeps growing. It's an amazing story. That is coming up next.
2: Movie Mike's Movie Report.
3: 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I give it 4 out of 5. I'm Movie Mike, and that's your movie report.
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12: A good-looking start to your morning ride through town. No sign of congestion just yet on Augusta Road southbound. We can expect those delays getting towards I-95 into Port Wentworth this morning. Then over on I-516, delays possible and expected on I-516 eastbound and westbound nearing Abercorn Street. Also going to be keeping an eye up towards Pritchardville, South Carolina. Delays possible and expected there on Highway 46 eastbound between Plantation Drive and Okotie Highway. Another traffic update in minutes. I'm Zach Rizzo.
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4: From the WJCL 22 Storm Tracker Weather Center.
5: For today, hot and humid. Highs will be in the mid to upper 90s and feeling like near 106. Late this afternoon and into the evening, there will be some scattered showers and thunderstorms. Some of the thunderstorms could be severe with gusty winds. For tonight, becoming mostly clear, muggy lows in the mid 70s. More hot weather this weekend. Chances for scattered thunderstorms on Saturday, but dry weather returns for Sunday. That's your forecast. I'm WJCL 22 Storm Tracker Meteorologist Jonathan Myers.
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3: A 15-year-old from Maine is helping hundreds of students. She donated 625 backpacks to a bunch of kids who needed backpacks. So she collected all the backpacks for this We've Got Your Back program, and she started the annual drive at age 6. So the drive I'm talking about that she's taking part in, she's the one that created this. And so she asks for backpack donations instead of birthday gifts. So she did that the first year, and that just continued to grow. And now, do the math, she's 15 now, that would be... She started six. Many years. Guys.
4: That's where I look at you
5: nine.
4: And just nod.
5: Nine.
3: Yes, nine. Yes.
5: Look at the stress.
3: So big shout out to Ava Burke. She plans to continue this, making it a decade in helping kids that need the help get the backpacks before school starts. That's from News Center Maine. Big shout out to Ava Burke. That's what it's all about.
0: That was Tell Me Something Good.
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3: The Friday morning dance party, where I'm going to mix together a bunch of music that will put you in a better mood, regardless of the mood that you're in. We'll do Kenny Chesney and Kelly Clarkson and Kenny Rogers and Sawyer Brown. The Friday morning dance party. You're going to love it. It's next.
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1: This story comes to us from Port Orchard, Washington. A woman was taking a dip in the hot tub around 5:30 a.m. when she notices a guy doing donuts in a golf cart in her driveway. She said, "Hey, man, what are you doing?" And he pulls out a blowtorch.
2: Oh, wow. He has a blowtorch.
3: That's so cool. That's cool. That's not where the story's supposed to lead me, though. Go ahead.
1: Yeah. Lights the house on fire.
3: Oh, my God.
1: Burns it all the way down. And police caught up to him about a block away, said, "What were you doing?" He goes, "I don't know, man. I was drinking Jack Daniels. Don't know what happened."
3: A lot of that's weird. There's a golf cart in your yard. Then there's a guy in a golf cart in your yard with a blowtorch. And then the guy blowtorches your house, and it all catches on fire and burns down. That's like four levels of what can go wrong, Will.
1: Also, she's in the hot tub at 5:30 a.m.
3: I'm not going to hate somebody for that.
4: Well, maybe she just is still up.
3: Yeah. I'm not going to hate somebody for that.
4: The night before?
3: Just, you know, yeah. Either way.
5: Been there, done that.
3: If you got a hot tub it up. All right.
1: I'm Lunchbox. That's your Bonehead Story of the Day.
6: Corey Kent spoke about his struggles early in his career.
7: I got dropped as a songwriter. I was writing songs for other people and just randomly got a phone call one Monday that said, "Hey, we really believe in you. We think that you have, you know, all the potential in the world, but you're fired." And I was like, dang, this is a terrible time. We just bought our first house.
3: Were you living here?
7: Out in Dixon, Tennessee.
3: Yeah.
7: We just had our first baby girl out here and I lost my job, you know. And as soon as we got there, the world shuts down for a couple of years. It was the first time in my life, in my adult life, where it's like, how am I going to make any money?
8: 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The Bobby Bones Show.
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3: Let's go. Here's what I'm going to do. 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It's fun, upbeat. It'll put you in a better mood.

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2: From the Hilton Head Buick GMC Cadillac Traffic Center, this is Bob Traffic.
6: A bit of congestion forming on Augusta Road southbound this morning, getting past Old Augusta Road down towards I-95. Picking up speed though, making your way past the interstate, heading south towards Port Wentworth. And then a pretty good ride through town this morning. A little bit of congestion over on I-516 eastbound, getting towards Abercorn Street and up towards Pritchardville, South Carolina. Some delays on Highway 46 northbound, that's South Oakley Highway, getting up towards Plantation Drive. Another traffic update in minutes. I'm Zach Grizzle.
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4: For today, hot and humid. Highs will be in the mid to upper 90s and feeling like near 106. Late this afternoon and into the evening, there will be some scattered showers and thunderstorms. Some of the thunderstorms could be severe with gusty winds. For tonight, becoming mostly clear, muggy lows in the mid 70s. More hot weather this weekend. Chances for scattered thunderstorms on Saturday, but dry weather returns for Sunday. That's your forecast. I'm WJZL 22 Storm Tracker Meteorologist Jonathan Myers.
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7: 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Yay!
8: My fun fact is here. Blue whales can gain 200 pounds a day.
9: Gosh, that's a lot of fish.
8: And when they are a calf, because blue whale babies are calves, they gain 200 pounds every day for most of the first year of their entire life. And it's also while they're nursing, but 200 pounds a day, but a big one can gain 200 pounds in a day as well. So, but that's how big it is. That it's not 200 pounds to them is not 200 pounds to us. 200 pounds to them is a pound.
9: Have you seen them eat fish?
8: Yeah, like this. Ah, yes, they all just
9: swim
8: go in
9: with their mouth open.
8: Amazing. It's amazing. Amy, what do you have?
10: Winston Churchill had a custom mask made so that he could smoke cigars while flying in unpressurized planes during World War II.
9: That's cool.
8: An unpressurized plane. I think of the Snoopy plane. Is that what we're talking about? Like
9: Baron.
8: With your head out?
10: I guess. I mean, but you have to wear a mask because it's unpressurized, mm-hmm. and he wanted to be able to smoke his cigar. So
8: sounds like Hank Jr. Which, when he came in here.
10: Could you imagine a mask and cigarette or even cigar smoke? All
8: I can't because I don't smoke. Maybe if you do, it ain't so bad. I did a little research real quick. Typical blue whale, as they gain 200 pounds a day at times, but they actually gain 300. They weigh 300,000 pounds.
10: Yeah.
9: Oh my goodness.
8: 300,000 pounds. That's
10: yeah. Wasn't a, I had a recent fun fact where I told you all that God. Their tongue is this weighs as much as an elephant, right?
8: Crazy. Mm. 300,000 pounds. 20 pounds is not even that. That's not even Thanksgiving for us. Okay, lunchbox.
11: Yeah, Richard Nixon, when he was dating his wife Pat. She was still dating other men. She didn't want to commit to Richard Nixon. So he agreed to be her chauffeur on dates. So he would drive from their town in California to LA, drop her off on Friday night and pick her up on Sundays and drive her back to their town so she could date other dudes.
9: Whoa.
8: Always investing though.
11: Always so he could spend more time with her. But that is crazy.
9: And Pat was the first lady, Pat Nixon.
8: I would imagine, based on the context of what he said.
11: Yeah, her name was Pat Ryan.
9: Pat Ryan.
11: Two dudes.
8: No, they're not dudes.
10: No, names. Pats two are dudes. Women.
8: Oh, yeah. Pat. Yeah, she was first lady. Pat Nixon was the first lady. I'm not knowledgeable on first ladies for the most part. Mm. That is interesting. That is dedication. That's an investment.

0: sky above them. The anatomy of their neck muscles and their spine limits the movements in their head. Mm-hmm. So they cannot look up.
1: That's so interesting.
0: I have some friends that went to the Bahamas because Arkansas was playing some basketball, kind of preseason exhibition games there against some national teams, and they went to where the pigs come in.
1: That's cool.
0: And the pigs were coming in swimming with them. That's pretty cool. Like, they were just on a beach, and I guess that's a pig beach or something.
1: Yeah, Ray went to go swim with the pigs, but it was just some guy that, like, had a pig, right?
2: No, my wife went, and it was discounted in the Bahamas.
0: It was just some guy that brought a farm pig from here.
2: And she said some of them were a little feral looking.
0: Did you go?
3: I did not. To the pig? Oh, with my fun fact?
0: Mm-hmm.
3: Oh, I thought you meant to see the pigs.
0: No.
3: Because I was on our cruise.
0: With your fun fact.
3: I did. Remember? Yeah. Special mask for cigar?
1: Yeah.
0: Oh, yeah. Yes.
1: What president was that?
3: It wasn't a president. It was Winston Churchill.
0: What country is he from?
1: Yeah, he's England.
0: Yeah, good. Yeah. Clocks and watches and ads are almost always set to 10:10. So think about it.
3: Why?
0: Why do you think?
1: 10:10.
0: Mm. Yep, you got it. Amy's doing her hands now. Why? Why? Do it.
3: What? Why?
0: You're doing it with your hands. Why?
3: Well, I don't know why.
4: Oh, I get it.
3: Because it does this symbol. Buy me.
0: Not quite. Lunchbox?
4: Why for yes?
0: Nope.
4: You want it?
0: Nope. Eddie?
1: It just shows the hands separated.
0: Perfect symmetry between the two. It's pleasurable to look at. It's positive psychology.
3: Oh pleasurable. Yeah.
0: In 2013, scientists in China were able to grow a human tooth from scratch using only cells taken from human urine.
1: That's crazy.
0: And you're telling me we aren't cloning humans? You're out of your mind.
1: If we can make a tooth?
0: You're out of your mind. We've been doing this for a long time.
4: Oh my gosh, you're right, dude. I just Googled Rolex watches. And you go to all the images?
1: 10-10?
0: Really?
4: That's wild.
0: There you go. Hey, we impressed him with something. We never impressed that guy. Fun.

0: David Neal is coming up in a little bit. I love this song. She got the blue jeans painted on tight, but everybody wants. So he'll be in. He also did a performance a long time ago of an Elvis song that we're going to talk about, that we're going to play. So David Neal on the way. And then we have a listener who wants to know about Arkansas Keith, my stepdad, and also my baby, Arkansas Billy. What if I started calling her that? My wife would kill me.
1: Oh, yeah.
0: No. If I just started calling her Arkansas Billy. Okay, we're going to do that all coming up. The Bobby Bones Show.
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4: Here's a voicemail.
5: Hi, I had a question. I've been listening to the podcast mainly most of my time as a listener, so I don't know if you've already said this, but with Arkansas Keith, is Baby Billy going to call him like Grandpa, or what is he to Billy? Just kind of curious. All right, thanks.
4: It's a great question. Probably Keith. That's what I call him. I don't call him Dad. If you're new, Arkansas Keith was my stepdad for about 7 years or so. Before my mom died, they did divorce. Now, I would say if they were married when she died, I think he'd still be my stepdad. I'd feel that way.
6: Yeah.
4: Like he died. Mm-hmm. She died. He was my stepdad. But we still remain close. And mostly 4 or 5 times a week, he sends me pictures of animals he's killed. And 4 or 5 times a week, I send him pictures of our daughter. And so...
6: Oh, cute. There could be a cute name.
4: No, I don't like cute names. I struggle with Caitlin's parents being called like Scooby Scooby and Goomba Goomba or whatever she calls them.
6: Oh, well, Arkansas Keith, he could be Arky.
4: That's not uncle.
6: Arky. You can make anybody an uncle.
7: I got a lot of uncles. Yeah.
4: But he wouldn't be an uncle anyway.
6: But
4: if anything,
6: that's what I'm saying. Like, people, aunts
4: here's Uncle
6: and
4: Arky.
6: Uncles that
4: Arky. He's born as an
6: uncle. Or Arky or.
7: Arky's
6: Kiki.
7: Weird.
4: How about Keith? Same thing I called him.
7: Just kidding.
4: I still call him.
6: Okay.
4: Sometimes Caitlin will, she calls him Keith too, but sometimes when she's referring to him, she'll refer to him as Arkansas Keith so people know who we're talking about. And she's like, it's so weird to call him Arkansas Keith because that's just what you call him on the show. So, but yeah, he'll just, I think for now he'll just be Keith. I forget what Caitlin his parents are called.
6: So you don't like fun names.
7: You said Scooby Dooby what?
4: He's just something like that. Like Blueberry and Jamba Juice or something.
7: Yeah.
4: I think it is.
6: Did your grandma have a name?
4: Yeah, Grandma.
6: Just Grandma.
4: Yeah.
6: Mm. Maybe that's why you don't like them.
4: And then I never had a grandpa. Man, I really wish grandpas never died.
6: Yeah.
7: That should be a song.
4: Yeah. I never had a grandpa because my mom's dad died when she was 8. So she didn't really have a dad. And then my other grandpa, who I'm named after, his name was Bob. He's my biological dad's dad. He died young, too. But I don't know what it's like to have a grandpa. But that's weird to say that word. Yeah.
6: I don't either. A real one. I had a step-grandpa.
4: Oh, yeah?
6: That's it. How'd that
4: go?
6: Called him Louie.
4: Is that his name?
7: Okay, see? That's like Keith.
4: Thank you.
6: But he was my step.
4: What do you think Keith is?
7: Same thing.
4: He's my stepdad.
6: Okay.
7: And he's Louie Keith.
6: I get it now. Okay. But
4: graham crackers. What is it? I forget. No, I forget what Caitlin.
6: It's not graham
7: so
6: crackers.
7: Like
6: Graham.
4: I forget what the grandkids called them, but apparently the first grandkids of Caitlin's parents got to pick the names. And that's a stupid idea. You didn't plant the flag.
6: No, that's just how... Yes, they did plant the flag.
4: You didn't discover the new world.
6: Nope. That's how stupid. It works in most families. I hate to break it to you.
4: Because
6: then that's what that's where it starts.
4: I hate to break it to me.
6: Yeah.
4: No.
7: So is there like a Ama, Papa,
6: Mama,
7: Papa?
6: My dad was Papa. My mom was Marmy.
8: Oh, that's bad.
4: Marmy feels weird.
8: Yeah.
6: Well, Mimi. I thought it was pretty cute.
7: My mom's Mima.
4: Yeah, I don't remember what ours are.
6: But my oldest niece, Adeline, who's 22 now, she's the first person that came up with, Marmy. So that's what stuck. And then
8: she came
6: up
8: with Marmy?
4: Well, probably because she's a baby and she's like, nah, I'm not
6: going to do it. Or maybe my mom was like, okay, yeah, I would like for it to be Marmy. I can't remember exactly, but it stuck because that's what she did. And then on my dad's side, my half-sister was the first one to have kids, and her oldest daughter came up with Papaw.
4: Papa is what they call Caitlin's dad.
7: Papa?
4: Yeah, Papa.
6: Okay.
4: And then I think Caitlin's mom is Marmy.
7: No,
4: I'm just kidding. I'm just kidding. But no, it'll be Keith. Thank you for the voicemail. I do believe so far I call him Keith. So she'll probably call him Keith, too. So call us anytime, though. Leave us a voicemail. 877-77-BOB.
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0: me something good.
1: Yeah. Guy lost his wallet. Had a bunch of stuff in it. Somebody found it. Went the extra mile to return it. It's a good one. It's in Tell Me Something Good. That story from Amy is next.
2: Bobby asked Cody Johnson where his ability to perform at such a high level came from.
3: You know, I think that, like, everybody on my family, like, everybody on both sides of my family, I should say, on my mom and dad's, everybody sang, everybody played some instrument. Singing and performing, man, it's just something about it's in my DNA. Like, it's very much a drug for me. It's just in my veins. It's something that I have to get out. I love performing in front of a crowd and giving them a piece of myself every night for what they give back to me.
4: The Bobby Bone.
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7: From the Hilton Head Buick GMC Cadillac Traffic Center, this is Bob Traffic.
8: Delays over on Augusta Road southbound, slowing down passing Old Augusta Road down towards I-95 this morning, and a bit of congestion forming now over towards Georgetown. Looks like some possible trouble there on Abercorn Street eastbound passing Veterans Parkway. Slight delays leading towards the Little Ogeechee River, and also delays up towards Pritchardville, South Carolina. Highway 46 eastbound slowing down there between Plantation Drive and Okeechee Highway. Another traffic update in minutes. I'm Zach Grizzly.
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7: For today, hot and humid. Highs will be in the mid to upper 90s and feeling like near 106. Late this afternoon and into the evening, there will be some scattered showers and thunderstorms. Some of the thunderstorms could be severe with gusty winds. For tonight, becoming mostly clear, muggy lows in the mid 70s. More hot weather this weekend, chances for scattered thunderstorms on Saturday, but dry weather returns for Sunday. That's your forecast. I'm WJCL 22 Storm Tracker Meteorologist Jonathan Myers.
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2: Tell me something good.
3: This guy in Georgia, Tyree Smith, he was at Walmart and he lost his wallet. When he got home, he realized, dang, probably never going to see that wallet again. And it had cash inside. Well, next thing you know, the wallet is returned to his house when he's not there. He went to his doorbell cam footage to see who returned it because there was no note, no way to identify who dropped it off. So then he uploaded his doorbell footage to Facebook and said, hey, can y'all help me figure out who this is? They found my wallet at Walmart, found my address and returned it to me. And the kid that found it and returned it, his dad saw the Facebook post and he's like, that's my son, Cameron Johnson. And so he said, as a dad, it's really good to see the values you instilled in your children, like in a moment like this. So I was really, really proud of him. So shout out Cameron Johnson for returning the wallet with all the money inside.
4: Imagine the dad just scrolling through Facebook and sees this kid doing the good thing.
5: I know that guy.
4: Wait, that's my... Man, that's awesome. Great story. That's what it's all about.
0: That was Tell Me Something Good.

0: Blake Shelton spoke to Bobby about the pros and cons of fame.
1: I liked it at first. I thought it was fun. I couldn't believe, like, you know, there was a paparazzi guy waiting outside our gate, and or if we tried to go through an airport or whatever, these people were following, taking pictures and stuff. And right when I did The Voice is also right when Miranda and I got married. And so there was this extra layer of, it just kept piling on more reasons to have more attention, you know. And then it became not so fun after a few years of that, and you kind of revert, start not leaving the house as much, and you reconsider, like, well, I wanted to go to the store, but not today.
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3: All right, now time for the morning corny.
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3: What do you call lamb covered in chocolate? 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

0: Yes.
1: All right, a couple voicemails. Let's go.
0: Bobby, I was yelling when you was talking about not letting a line cutter in on an exit. Thought you went a little bit far by not letting them in behind you, but you be you. And then Amy says it's okay to cut in front of semis. Amy, I've been driving a big truck for 20 years. Every time you cut in front of a semi, you're taking a chance of it running completely over the top of you or smashing you like an aluminum can. Y'all have a good day. Bye. Mm-hmm.
1: There's some misunderstanding.
2: Yeah,
1: a couple things we need to clear up. First of all, I wasn't going to let someone in behind me. They were cutting. I stayed there. And then when they go fast, I go fast.
3: Perfect.
1: So I wasn't blocking them from behind. I just would not let them get ahead of me.
3: Yeah.
1: Secondly, that's really not what Amy said. She said that those trucks are slower. So if there's a place to get in, it's usually in front of an 18-wheeler.
2: Yeah, and I didn't. Yeah, I don't think I called out 18-wheelers specifically.
1: Maybe, 17-wheelers.
2: Maybe I did. But just big. Anytime there's a big truck and they're stopped, like it's not. Yes. So there's no chance of smashing you like a can. And I can respect that. So be careful around big trucks. But they're just slower to accelerate. So therefore, you've got a window of opportunity to just bebop in there.
1: As someone who's had a CDL himself, me.
3: That's you.
1: I knew what you were saying. You weren't saying cut off an 18-wheeler.
2: No.
1: You were saying big trucks, especially those, they take us to get going.
2: I mean, it could just even be like a Ford dually. It's going to be.
1: But you meant 18-wheelers. But still, you weren't saying cut them off. Literally, you're right, though.
2: Oh, no, I wasn't saying cut them off. I'm saying take advantage of the opportunity you
1: There'll
2: have
1: be a gap.
2: There.
4: Yes.
1: Even Lunchbox is standing up for you. And that's against
2: that
1: everything.
2: That's
4: rare.
2: Yes.
4: I know. I mean, Amy, you are right. Because usually they are at a standstill. So when they have to start back up, it takes them a minute to start back up. So there is a gap. You always find the truck in the traffic.
1: So I'm glad that woman was offended because she's right. A lot of people do risk everyone's safety by doing stupid stuff in front
2: of
1: 18-wheelers. But Amy wouldn't do that. And as a former CDO holder myself, I just understand. Give me the next one, please.
5: I wanted to comment on you not liking people cut in line. I always think people are always on their phone. So I'm gonna cut in line because I know for sure I can pass 8 or 9 cars. There will be someone on their phone and there's gonna be a gap of 2 cars where people are not paying attention. Am I gonna cut? Heck yeah, man. Have a great one. Love the show.
1: Wow. I understand and you're not wrong because people are often distracted and that stinks. But okay, what I would say is I encourage you not to go to the very front of the line and try to jump in real quick. Go to mid.
3: You know what? The days of going to the back of the line and just waiting like everyone else are kind of over because no one's going to do that anymore.
1: But I don't think even I wait to the back of the line. I get in line and go, oh, the line's already started way back here. Okay, let me find a spot to get in. Okay, I'll get in now. This is an open spot somewhere in the mid.
3: Uh-huh, midline.
1: Yeah. And usually I cut off an 18-wheeler to do it. I understand what the guy's saying. But if you do that to me and I see you're trying to get to the front and I'm up there, I'm going to risk stupidly damaging and wrecking my car to keep you out of line. Because that's a stupid thing to do. And that's what I do, though. Mm-hmm. I'm an 8. I'm an Enneagram 8. I'm a challenger. All right, thank you. Voicemail us anytime. 877-77-BOBBY.
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1: David Nail is coming in. It's been a minute since we've seen him, but I love this song. She got the blue jeans painted on tight. He's really considered one of country music's best vocalists. So he's going to be in, and also he did an Elvis cover for us a long time ago that's legendary, and so we're going to do that too. David Nail coming in studio next.
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9: Keeping an eye on congestion as you're heading into town this morning, up towards Port Wentworth, Augusta Road southbound, slowing down there, passing Old Augusta Road down towards I-95. And also keeping an eye over towards Georgetown. Delays there in Abercorn Street eastbound, slowing down passing Ogeechee Road over towards Veterans Parkway, and up towards I-516 eastbound and westbound, slowing down at times nearing Abercorn Street. Another traffic update in minutes. I'm Zach Grizzle.
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5: For today, hot and humid. Highs will be in the mid to upper 90s and feeling like near 106. Late this afternoon and into the evening, there will be some scattered showers and thunderstorms. Some of the thunderstorms could be severe with gusty winds. For tonight, becoming mostly clear, muggy lows in the mid 70s. More hot weather this weekend. Chances for scattered thunderstorms on Saturday, but dry weather returns for Sunday. That's your forecast. I'm WJCL 22 Storm Tracker Meteorologist Jonathan Myers.
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8: 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This song, Whatever She's Got, is such a good song.
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8: David, good to see you, man.
12: Good to see you.
8: How you been?
12: I've been good.
8: It's been a while, but I can see you on social media, so like I still know what you look like. How about that?
12: It's a lot different than probably the last time we were around each other in person. I probably had a little less of this gray hair.
8: What was your hometown? Was it country? Was it in the country?
12: I remember we were supposedly going to get like a Walgreens for like 5 or 6 years. It was talked about.
8: Is the rumor?
13: Like a big deal.
8: Is a rumor that Walgreens is coming?
12: We never got no damn Walgreens. Still don't have no Walgreens. I think we had a Super 8 for like a month. I would have cousins that would come visit. I would always wonder like, why are they staying like 45 miles away? And it was like, well, because that was like the first like chain.
8: It was town.
12: Hotel that had like a legit, you know. We were 15, 60 miles away from I-55, so people came to our town to cruise, but, like, you know, it's hilarious. But the first time I took my wife to my hometown, I took her, like, through the little strip, and dead serious, like, we were right beside the church that I got baptized in, and she looked at me, and she goes, when do you remember your town dying? And I was like, man, that's a long walk back to Memphis. Like, I mean, it hurt my heart. Yeah. Like, I knew I loved where I grew up, but, like, she's just looking around, and it's just crazy how you have sort of rose-colored glasses, and with each and every year, she sort of gets more fond of it, wants to spend more time. Her and my best friend's wife have become friends, and so it's fun, especially as the kids get older, and, you know, that was sort of my only hope, is hopefully they'll like it enough, and it'll make enough impact that they'll always think fondly of it and want to go visit.
10: Bobby Bones.
8: All right, David Nail with us. In a second, we'll talk about not graduating from high school and a famous country singer that's from David's hometown. But let's play Whatever She's Got right now. Bobby Bones Show.

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1: David Neal.
2: Why did you move to Nashville?
3: Honestly, this is a true story. I think that I thought when I was so unprepared to graduate, I really think I thought when I graduated they were going to decide, you know what, we really need to like invent a 13th grade. You can get to stay here one more year and then maybe kind of figure it all out. I mean, I didn't know, you know, if I was going to go to college or anything until probably the middle part of that summer. And my summer baseball coach asked me, some coaches were sort of talking, you know, just some junior college, small colleges, like, hey, what's that Nail kid doing? And he asked me, and I was on deck getting ready to take batting practice, and I just turned around and I said, do you know anybody in Nashville? I'd never really talked about it. I had a choir director early on tell me that I should, and I always, looking back, think that that was like just amazing advice from an educator, because I grew up when the, hey, man, if you don't go to college, you're a loser, like, you'll never get a good job, you know, and I didn't graduate, and I still to this day, and I could have, you know, now it's so easy with online stuff, you know, so much more convenient, probably not easy. I was always interested in sports and music, and I was smart enough, aware enough that I wasn't good enough to be a professional. I do wish I'd sort of pursued it a little longer, but I had this obsession with like, the only way I'll ever make it is if I like do it when I'm like 22. If it doesn't happen, if I'm 22, like I'm toast. But the biggest, I guess, sort of reason I thought it was possible is because Sheryl Crow is from my hometown and she's older than I am. But I guess my freshman year of high school is when she exploded, won all the Grammys. And so like, I obviously knew, you know, her route was very different than I was sort of going. She did it the smart way, went to Mizzou, became a teacher, then you had something to sort of fall back on. But really, like, just the desperation of, like, I've got to do this, or I'll move home and sell sporting goods with my best friend. I've always just felt like so many times I've tried to give up, so many times I've tried to sort of, maybe I'm forcing the issue. There's always something that's sort of kind of, you know, whether it's a door opening or an opportunity happening that, you know, it's not just coincidence, you know, when that happens enough times, you're like, okay, I should probably stop like denying this and just pursue it.
4: Bobby Bones.
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5: 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He's here now. 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
5: When did you start to feel validation that you belonged here and could actually have a sustained career?
9: I mean, Vince Gill one time told me in front of my wife, thankfully I had a witness, he was like, it's so good to have good singers on the radio, David. And I just remember like not saying another word the rest of the night. And then I got in the car and I was like, did you hear that? What, did I just imagine that? And I always hate telling a story because I have to kind of name drop, but my wife had like a surprise, I guess, 30th birthday at the time. She was 30. I was not. I wish. It was at Maggiano's, and we were in sort of a private room. And I remember, like, walking in there going, how are we going to pay for this private room, you know? And I had known Luke Bryan since, I think we moved to town about the same time. I had known him forever. She had become friends with his wife. And so there was this very different group of people, and Luke, we're sitting talking, and nobody was talking about music, and Luke just like looked across the table. He's like, buddy, you got a hit on your hands. Well, my first instinct was like, well, I've already had at least one. If hit means number one, I'd had Let It Rain.
5: Let It Rain, yeah.
9: So of course, you know, my pride was like, well, you don't remember the, I mean, Red Light was 7. Like, is that not a hit? You know, I was kind of offended, and he was like, no, you don't understand. Like, this one's different. And I swear to you, like 2 weeks later, we were out on the road, and I remember we were at Joe's Bar on Weed Street in Chicago, and I'd played there before, probably 2 or 3 times. And I remember it was the first time where I'd looked out, and people, they weren't like singing the right words, but they were mouthing. And I had never seen that before for a song that was that like young.
5: The album is out. It's called Flowers. And Down to the Studs tour, it's still going?
9: Well, we took the summer off. You know, not a lot of people want to get down to the studs when it's 100 degrees outside. And Ferris probably don't want to book that type of show. But, yeah, I didn't even ask. I was going to hope that we did it through the fall. But, yeah, it was most fun I've ever had. Certainly probably in over a decade. It's just been great.
5: But you're hopping back on it. You're doing it fall, winter.
9: Yes.
5: Yeah. So, yeah, go watch David perform live. There's two, Vince Gill and myself both said we're glad a real singer's here. I don't know. You didn't hear me say that, but I said it too. I just never remember to tell anybody that. In a later interview, you say Vince Gill and Bobby Bones, you remember when you got to town, they both said, I'm glad a real singer's in town.
9: You know what is a true story? You can cut me whenever, but this
5: I'm not,
9: is
5: I'm not cutting you. No,
9: this
5: go.
9: Is true. The first time I ever came to your show, I was told on the way I had to do a cover song. And I had never.
5: They told you on the way?
9: Yeah, I'd never done many covers.
5: Okay.
9: The only cover I'd really ever done was like sort of a mashup of Are You Sure Hank Done It This Way in a song of mine, and I knew that wasn't appropriate. Or just how he did it would have been hard to pull off. And randomly I did In the Ghetto.
5: Oh yeah. I remember that. And it crushed.
9: Mm-hmm. And Tim McGraw, I guess, called in or somehow
5: yes.
9: That happened. And I swear, certainly more than any radio interview I've ever done, I've had more people talk about random people. They don't even live here. They'll reference that.
5: Well, you know we're on all over the country.
9: Yes, I was aware.
5: Oh, yes. It's like people that don't even live here. I'm like, we're on, you know.
9: Yeah. I know you're a big deal.
5: No, I'm just saying. You're like, I was in Missouri and someone brought it up. I was like, yeah, we're on there.
9: But it was.
5: Yeah, that killed.
9: You know, you hear stories about like so-and-so called in. Like, and I always like, yeah, I'm sure.
5: Now that's I haven't thought about that, but I remember you doing that and people being blown away by it. And I'm jaded. I hear everything. Everybody's got something, and you know we live here. Everybody's awesome. That was really special, and I haven't thought about that in forever.
9: And I've never actually like officially met Tim McGraw that's kind of strange now that I say that, but like I have no ties to him whatsoever. So, you know, if it had been somebody that I'd toured with or shared a producer with, like, not, it had still been great, but like when it's somebody that moved to do that, there's certain times I've heard stuff and I'm like, oh, that's great. If I see that person, I'll say something, but I'm not going to call in or whatever. So that was really cool.
5: You guys forget about that?
7: Oh, that was a great version. Like, I remember it now.
5: I remember nothing from like 4 weeks ago, but I remember that. Like, I'm fried at this point.
7: So good.
9: Well, you got a 4 month old. You got an excuse.
5: Yeah. Dave, it's really good to see you, man.
9: Thank you. You too.
5: And you guys, album is out, but also the tour is starting back. I just got a note like late August. So where we are. So you're about to go back on it now. Go watch David perform live. There he is, the great Dave. Oh, you're doing a cover. He's doing a cover now. All right, bring the guitar in.
7: A random cover.
9: Yes, I asked before.
5: We don't even tell him on the way in. We tell him while he's here.
9: When they told me to bring my ears, I was like, well, should I bring a guitar too? Like, I'd never heard that before, but
5: there he is.
9: Now it makes sense.
5: David Nell, everybody.
7: Yeah. Great job.
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6: From the Hilton Head Buick GMC Cadillac Traffic Center, this is Bob Traffic.
7: A little bit of congestion remaining this morning, slowing you down in spots, including over on Augusta Road, southbound, tapping the brakes there, passing Market Boulevard, down towards I-95, and then picking up speed once you're moving past the interstate, heading south towards Port Wentworth. Also keeping an eye over towards Pritchardville, South Carolina. Delays this morning, Highway 46 eastbound, slowing down between Plantation Drive towards Okeechobee Highway, and also congestion over on I-516 eastbound, slowing down passing Veterans Parkway towards Abercorn Street. That's a look at traffic. I'm Zach Grizzle.
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10: From the WJCL 22 Storm Tracker Weather Center.
11: For today, hot and humid. Highs will be in the mid to upper 90s and feeling like near 106. Late this afternoon and into the evening, there will be some scattered showers and thunderstorms. Some of the thunderstorms could be severe with gusty winds. For tonight, becoming mostly clear, muggy lows in the mid 70s. More hot weather this weekend. Chances for scattered thunderstorms on Saturday, but dry weather returns for Sunday. That's your forecast. I'm WJCL 22 Storm Tracker Meteorologist Jonathan Myers.
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1: Come on. 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
4: A 15-year-old from Maine is helping hundreds of students. She donated 625 backpacks to a bunch of kids who needed backpacks. So she collected all the backpacks for this We've Got Your Back program, and she started the annual drive at age 6. So the drive I'm talking about that she's taking part in, she's the one that created this. And so she asks for backpack donations instead of birthday gifts. So she did that the first year, and that just continued to grow. And now, do the math. She's 15 now. That would be... She started six. Many years. Guys.
5: That's where I look at you
6: nine.
5: And just nod.
6: Nine.
4: Yes, nine. Yes.
6: Look at the stress.
4: So big shout out to Ava Burke. She plans to continue this, making it a decade and helping kids that need the help get the backpacks before school starts. That's from News Center Maine. Big shout out to Ava Burke. That's what it's all about.
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1: 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We'll do Kenny Chesney and Kelly Clarkson and Kenny Rogers and Sawyer Brown. The Friday morning dance party. You're going to love it. It's next.
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0: is on.
8: Let's go. Here's what I'm going to do. I'm going to play a lot of music. It's fun, upbeat. It'll put you in a better mood.

0: my glasses, I'm out the door. 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
1: Let's
0: before
1: go.
0: I leave, brush my teeth with a bottle of Jack. Cause when I

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1: That's the Friday morning dance party.
2: Yeah. Coming up next.
3: All right, we're just a few minutes away from easy trivia. You guys want to get loose?
4: Yeah.
5: Yep.
3: Eddie, you're first. Who's the oldest boy in the Brady Bunch?
6: Is that Greg?
3: Greg is the answer.
4: Oof. Okay. I would not have known that, but...
3: Amy, what kind of animal is Mr. Ed?
4: A horse.
3: Correct. Abby, what TV show featured the opening line, "Come and knock on our door"?
4: I'll be waiting for you. Family Matters.
3: Three's Company. All right. Lunchbox, who played the title character on Magnum P.I.?
5: Tom Selleck.
3: Correct. Okay. Everybody good?
6: Yeah.
5: Yep. Mm-hmm.
3: Easy trivia next.
4: Come on, Bobby Bones. 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
2: Easy trivia. The category is the human body. Eddie, what organ pumps blood all around your body?
5: That's the heart.
2: Correct. Easy trivia. Eddie has on the tiara. He's the champion. Amy, how many eyes does a typical person have?
6: 2.
2: Correct. Easy. Abby, what do you use to smell flowers?
6: Your nose.
2: Correct. Lunchbox, what body part helps you hear sounds?
7: Your ears.
2: Correct. Now, I wanted to make sure nobody missed the first round this time. That's always embarrassing for everybody.
5: It is.
2: If you miss anything in easy trivia, you will hear this sound.
8: You've been boned.
2: The category is things that are yellow. Now, that being said, Eddie has 3 wins and nobody else has a single win.
6: It's like been
2: the,
6: a rough
2: the reign of dominance is
5: just, I know.
6: It's been rough.
5: Come on, guys.
2: Is the game even fun anymore?
5: Is it? Do people even like listening to this?
2: I don't know.
6: They don't like it when you're like, come on, guys.
2: No, I'm asking.
6: Come on, guys. No.
2: The category is things that are yellow. Eddie, what yellow fruit is famous for being a favorite food of monkeys?
5: Banana.
2: Correct. Amy, what yellow condiment is commonly put on hot dogs and hamburgers?
6: Mustard.
2: Correct. Abby, what yellow flower is known for turning to face the sun?
6: Sunflower.
2: Correct. Lunchbox, what yellow animated family includes Homer, Marge, and Bart?
7: The Simpsons.
2: Correct. Next category. Questions you answered incorrectly in the past.
5: Oh great. Gosh.
6: Sweet.
7: Wonderful.
2: Eddie, what is the square root of 64?
5: Of course. This is so stupid.
2: These are all questions that you guys have answered incorrectly in the past.
5: 64.
7: Gosh.
2: Eddie, what is the square root of 64?
5: I'm thinking it's 8, but I got to do 8. 8 times 5 is 35. No, 40. 48.
2: 5 seconds?
5: 8.
2: Correct.
7: Oh, my gosh.
2: Amy. Whew. A question you've answered incorrectly. What sport is known as America's pastime?
6: Well, I always get this confused between football and baseball, and that's the problem.
2: I think I answered baseball incorrectly.
6: I think I said baseball, and okay. You're like, ugh, it's football.
2: Okay.
6: So, let's just hope that I'm right.
2: Okay. What sport is America's pastime?
6: Football.
2: Baseball.
6: What? I just told you guys.
5: You've probably done that.
2: That doesn't make it right.
6: I've done it every single... Wait, are you sure that last time I was asked that, I said...
2: Abby, questions you've answered wrong before.
9: Okay, there's a lot, so...
2: What famous bill served as the 42nd president of the United States?
9: Bill Clinton.
2: Correct.
7: Here we go.
9: Oh, my...
2: Lunchbox.
7: Yep.
2: Who is on the $10 U.S. bill? Questions you've answered incorrectly and we gave you the answer to.
7: Man, I have no idea. I'll just go with this name. First one that popped in my head. Give me Andrew Jackson.
2: Incorrect.
8: There we go. You've been booed.
7: There we go.
2: Alexander Hamilton.
5: Is that because it's too small of a bill for you?
7: I mean, I don't know who's on. The only one I know is Benji.
5: Right.
2: You don't know who's on a 5?
7: I don't.
2: Lincoln.
7: News to me.
2: Okay. Well, Abby and Eddie are the only two that remain.
6: Let's go, Abby.
5: Here we go. Come on, let's go.
2: The category is children's literature. Eddie, what's the name of the girl who follows a white rabbit into a strange world?
5: That's Alice in Wonderland.
2: I need the name of the girl.
5: Her name is Alice.
2: Correct. Abby, what is the name of the girl who visits her grandmother while wearing a red hood?
9: Little Red Riding Hood.

0: not the backbone, would it be an invertebrate? I really don't know. I'm just going to go with invertebrate.
1: Correct. Invertebrate.
0: Wow. Okay.
1: Abby, what is the center of our solar system?
2: The sun.
1: Correct.
3: Good job, Abby.
0: Oh, Abby, good job.
2: Hey.
1: Next category, famous Davids. Eddie, what David plays Ross Geller on Friends?
0: That's David Schwimmer.
1: Correct. Abby, what David is the magician known for making the Statue of Liberty appear to disappear?
2: This is a thing.
1: Famous Davids.
2: David.
1: Do you know a magician named David?
2: No, I don't. That's the thing. David.
0: That's the thing.
2: David Boone.
1: David Boone. That's, yeah.
2: That's all I can think of. David Allen Co.
0: Oh, rest in peace.
2: He's not a musician.
1: She can't even say musician, what was that? I think. I don't know. She's stroking out again.
4: She's trying to say magician.
1: Save this date for a strokeversary.
2: Seriously. All I can think of is David Boone.
1: So are you mixing up David... Daniel Boone.
0: And Davy Crockett.
1: And Davy Crockett. Yeah.
2: Maybe. Oh. Yes.
1: Yeah, no, that's wrong.
2: I don't know.
1: Yeah, you can bone.
5: You've been boned.
2: What is it?
1: Amy is disappointed.
3: No, I'm not. I get it. It's hard. She was just so close with Boone.
0: She was?
1: She was?
3: Yeah. Well, it starts with a B, right?
1: No. Who do you think it is?
3: The only magician I know is David Blaine.
0: Oh, that's
1: good.
0: Oh,
1: that's a good one.
4: That what magician?
1: It's not who it is, but yeah.
3: Well,
1: but I didn't think about David Blaine being
0: call,
1: a magician.
3: Okay,
1: but
3: so
1: it's not that.
3: David...
0: Yeah.
1: A more famous one. Yes.
3: Oh, is he the one who took women to islands?
0: That's him.
1: Allegedly.
3: Dirty David. I can't think of his name.
0: Dirty Dog David.
3: Dirty Dog David, allegedly. David Guetta. David.
1: It's a metal.
3: David
1: Copper.
3: Silver.
1: David Copper.
3: Copperhead.
1: Wait. David Copperfield.
0: Did Abby know it?
1: No, she said copper.
0: Oh, David just Copper. The metal.
3: Oh, yes. David Copperfield.
0: Got it,
3: oh.
0: Got it.
3: I thought when you said name one David.
4: I had
3: magician.
4: David Blaine too, because I was like, I didn't know he made the Statue of Liberty disappear. That's crazy.
1: David Copperfield.
3: Damn.
1: Yeah.
2: Tough one.
1: Whew. Eddie, one's ever gone 5-0 and just won. You're 4-0. Hit a song.
0: It's a hard one to celebrate, guys.
3: Why?
0: It's just.
3: You're just stop being obnoxious about it. Just celebrate.
0: Just
3: it gets annoying.
1: No
3: when you
1: one
3: do
1: in history's
3: this.
1: Ever done it.
3: Yeah, but it's annoying when he's like, ugh, this is
0: it's
3: so
0: like
3: hard to celebrate.
0: It's a post game interview with Tom Brady. You're just like, I just want another one.
3: Okay.
0: It's fun.
3: Okay.
1: There he is.
3: Now you're comparing yourself to Tom Brady.
1: No one's ever.
0: Amy,
1: he's got more championships than anybody ever.
0: Kind of the Tom Brady of easy trivia.
3: But why are you? Why is he acting like that?
0: Like what?
3: Just celebrate. Just be like, no.
4: Yeah, you would.
3: No, I wouldn't.
1: All right, there you have it.

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1: In theaters this weekend, The Rivals of Amaziah King, starring Matthew McConaughey. He plays a beekeeper who reunites with his estranged former foster daughter. 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Also in theaters, The End of Oak Street, starring Anne Hathaway. If you love dinosaurs, it is a fun time. I give it 4 out of 5. I'm Movie Mike, and that's your movie report.
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3: 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Yay!
4: My fun fact is here. Blue whales can gain 200 pounds a day.
5: Gosh, that's a lot of fish.
4: And when they are a calf, because blue whale babies are calves, they gain 200 pounds every day for most of the first year of their entire life. And it's also while they're nursing, but 200 pounds a day, but a big one can gain 200 pounds in a day as well. So, but that's how big it is. That it's not 200 pounds to them is not 200 pounds to us. 200 pounds to them is a pound.
5: Have you seen them eat fish?
4: Yeah, like this.
5: They all just go in with their mouth open. Amazing.
4: It's amazing. Amy, what do you have?
6: Winston Churchill had a custom mask made so that he could smoke cigars while flying in unpressurized planes during World War II.
5: That's cool.
4: An unpressurized plane. I think of the Snoopy plane. Is that what we're talking about? Like, Baron, with your head out?
6: I guess. I mean, but you have to wear a mask because it's unpressurized. Mm-hmm. And he wanted to be able to smoke his cigar. So
4: sounds like Hank Jr. Which, when he came in here.
6: Could you imagine a mask and cigarette or even cigar smoke? All
4: I can't because I don't smoke. Maybe if you do, it ain't so bad. I did a little research real quick. Typical blue whale, as they gain 200 pounds a day at times, but they actually gain 300. They weigh 300,000 pounds.
6: Yeah.
5: Oh my goodness.
4: 300,000 pounds.
6: That's Whoa. Yeah. Wasn't a, I had a recent fun fact where I told you all that God. Their tongue is this weighs as much as an elephant.
4: That's
6: right?
4: Crazy. Mm. 300,000 pounds. 20 pounds is not even that. That's not even Thanksgiving for us. Okay, Lunchbox.
7: Yeah, Richard Nixon, when he was dating his wife, Pat, she was still dating other men. She didn't want to commit to Richard Nixon, so he agreed to be her chauffeur on dates. So he would drive from their town in California to L.A., drop her off on Friday night, and pick her up on Sundays, and drive her back to their town so she could date other dudes.
5: Whoa.
4: Always investing, though.
7: Always so he could spend more time with her. But that is crazy.
5: And Pat was the first lady? Pat Nixon?
4: I would imagine, based on the context of what he said.
7: Yeah, her name was Pat Ryan.
5: Pat Ryan.
7: Two dudes.
4: No, they're not dudes.
6: No, names. Pats are women.
4: Oh, yeah. she was first lady. Pat Nixon was the first lady. I'm not knowledgeable on first ladies for the most part. Mm-hmm. That is interesting. That is dedication. That's an investment. Good for him. It worked out.
7: Yeah, that's weird, though.
4: Eddie,
5: did you know that in New York City, it is actually illegal to honk your horn?
4: Everybody's going to jail.
5: Right? It's crazy. So according to law, it says you may only use your car horn if you are warning to signal a safety hazard or any kind of danger, which cabs don't do that. They're just honking all the time.
4: It's all the time.
5: Constant.
4: If pigs could fly, they would have trouble believing it. It's physically impossible for pigs to look straight up to the sky above them. The anatomy of their neck muscles and their spine limits the movements in their head. Mm-hmm. So they cannot look up.
5: That's so interesting.
4: I have some friends that went to the Bahamas because Arkansas was playing some basketball, kind of preseason exhibition games there against some national teams. And they went to where the pigs come in.
5: That's cool.
4: And the pigs were coming in swimming with them. That's pretty cool. Like, they were just on a beach, and I guess that's a pig beach or something.
5: Yeah, Ray went to go swim with the pigs, but it was just some guy that, like, had a pig, right?
8: No, my wife went, and it was discounted in the Bahamas.
4: It was just some guy that brought a farm pig from here.
8: And she said some of them were a little feral looking.
4: Did you go?
6: I did not. To the pig? Oh, with my fun fact?
4: Mm-hmm.
6: Oh, I thought you meant to see the pigs.
4: No.
6: Because I was on our cruise.
4: With your fun fact.
6: I did. Remember?
5: Yeah.
6: Special mask for cigar.
5: Yeah.
4: Oh, yeah.
5: Yes. What president was that?
6: It wasn't a president. It was Winston Churchill.
4: What country is he from?
5: Yeah, he's England.
4: Yeah, good. Yeah. Clocks and watches and ads are almost always set to 10:10. So think about it.
6: Why?
4: Why do you think?
5: 10:10.
4: Mm. Yep, you got it. Amy's doing her hands now. Why? Do it.
6: What? Why?
4: No, you're doing it with your hands. Why?
6: Well, I don't know why.
7: Because it
6: does this symbol buy me.
4: Not quite. Lunchbox?
7: Why for yes?
4: Nope.
7: You want it?
4: Nope. Eddie?
5: It just shows the hands separated.
4: Perfect symmetry between the two. It's pleasurable to look at. It's positive psychology.
6: Oh pleasurable. Yeah.
4: In 2013, scientists in China were able to grow a human tooth from scratch using only cells taken from human urine.
5: That's crazy.
4: And you're telling me we aren't cloning humans? You're out of your mind.
5: If we can make a tooth?
4: You're out of your mind. We've been doing this for a long time.
7: Oh my gosh, you're right, dude. I just Googled Rolex watches and you go to all the images.
5: 10-10.
4: Really?
7: That's wild.
4: There you go. Hey, we impressed him with something. We never impressed that guy.
3: Fun Fact Friday.
9: Coming up. Tell me something good.
4: Yeah. Guy lost his wallet. Had a bunch of stuff in it. Somebody found it. Went the extra mile to return it. It's a good one. It's in Tell Me Something Good. That story from Amy is next.
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9: I'm Brooke Butler with the WJCL 22 News Team. The Georgia Department of Agriculture is warning about a fake vendor market promoted on Facebook. Officials say the so-called Gate Atlanta market, scheduled for this weekend, is a scam and will not take place. And demolition is underway at the Martin Luther King Jr. Arena at the Civic Center in Savannah. The city held a community celebration today honoring the arena's legacy as the site begins a new chapter. These stories and more coming up tonight on WJCL 22 News.
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0: We are creating a monster that is not going to be able to be fed. And that monster started as a joke with Eddie Salsa, and now everybody wants it. And also, it can never be as good as the conversations about it. It doesn't matter if it's the best salsa ever. People are calling from states away.
1: Mm-hmm. This is ridiculous.
2: Yeah.
0: It can't. The best salsa isn't that good.
1: Right.
0: So we're creating a monster, so much so that listeners are even sending, like, one sent Eddie a jingle.
1: Yeah. Yeah. They said, hey, I'm a musician in town. I wrote you a jingle. Do what you want with it. I'm like, what?
0: For your salsa.
1: For my salsa.
2: So he could use this for commercials.
0: Yeah, but he said, why would he buy commercials when we do all the free?
2: I mean, commercials on his Instagram, like a little.
1: Well, I don't know what I'm going to do with it, but I did get it, and I wanted to share with you guys.
0: Will you please play this jingle?

0: I mean,
1: one, it's really good, but that's also Brandon.
2: Yeah.
3: Oh. It's not Brandon.
1: That's Brandon.
3: No, it's not Brandon.
2: That's not Brandon Ray.
1: That's not Brandon.
3: And it's not Brandon.
1: That's a lie.
3: It's not. His name is Craig Rate.
1: Randon Bay?
3: Oh, interesting. No.
1: You're telling me that's not Brandon.
3: Not Brandon.
1: Because I was listening to it totally thinking it was Brandon once you hit it.
0: Okay, so who? Craig what? Say his name. Give him credit.
3: Craig R-I-E-P-E. I don't know how to pronounce
1: Ripe?
3: That. Craig Ripe? Maybe Ripe.
1: R-I-P-E?
3: R-I-E-P-E.
1: Oh, right. Probably still Ripe, but I could be wrong on that.
3: No, it's not Brandon. It's funny, though, that you thought that.
1: That sounds exactly like him.
0: I thought it.
1: Will you play it again? I need to listen to it again with fresh ears. Go.

0: That's so good, but that still sounds like
1: Brandon Ray.
0: Brandon Ray.
2: Right,
3: yeah, but it's not.
0: Are you sure he's not messing with you from another account?
3: No, because I met this guy.
0: That's a real. It's a real Christian artist. I'm told. Like he's a real artist.
1: Yeah, really?
0: He's really good. That's good.
3: So he said, and I like how he said salsa. What he said is that he, whenever we were doing stuff for our show, like what people like submitted. Stuff, yeah, he then, also did one.
0: Then our lawyer said you can't do that anymore.
3: There we go.
0: Yeah.
3: He said he submitted one for that.
0: It's so good that I thought it was like my guy who works for me that's so good.
2: Mm-hmm.
0: That's so Brandon Ripe, we're assuming is his name?
3: Yeah, we're assuming.
2: No, Craig.
3: Craig, not Brandon.
0: Sorry.
2: Craig.
3: You're still confusing Brandon Ray.
0: I know. So again, Craig Ripe.
2: Right.
0: R-I-E-P-E.
3: That's correct.
0: That's amazing, regardless of what it's about.
3: It's pretty good,
1: he spells
3: dude.
1: Craig very weird. It's C-R-E-I-G-H.
3: Right.
1: Craig.
3: Right.
0: We should blame his parents.
1: I mean, that is
3: for
1: tough.
3: The confusion. But he can also, if he's an artist, he can change his name.
0: Oh, I'm looking at him. How about that? His name on social media is Craig Ripe.
3: Good looking dude, too.
0: Yeah.
1: He's married.
0: That's really, and he has kids. That's really good. Okay. That's Eddie's, yeah, it's also Eddie's jingle. Thank you all for listening to the show today. 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We also had a listener that admitted they lie to get out of a family trip, and is that okay? We also had Jacob from Louisiana call and say he wants Eddie Salsa, and he's going to drive up here from Louisiana. So just check it out. It's all up. Check out the Bobby Bones Show podcast. We do a whole second show on the podcast feed as well. Hope you have a great weekend, and we will see you guys on Monday. Eddie Salsa. All right, bye, everybody. The Bobby Bones Show.
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1: Hot and humid this afternoon with highs in the mid-90s. There will be some scattered showers and thunderstorms. Some of the thunderstorms late this afternoon and evening could be severe with gusty winds and heavy rain. Lows tonight in the mid-70s. For the weekend, more scattered showers and thunderstorms on Saturday, highs near 94. Mostly sunny on Sunday, and it will be hot with highs near 96. That's your forecast. I'm WJCL 22 Storm Tracker Meteorologist Jonathan Myers.

106.9, number one for new country. 36% of people say they have never done this. And I'm so shocked. I feel like people are lying because I've done this so many times. 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
0: According to a new survey, 36% of people say they have never called in sick to work or school and not actually been sick. Essentially, they've never faked it. Carly, have you done this?
2: Oh, totally.
0: Right?
2: So many times.
0: I know. I'm like, I've had more sore throats and stomach aches.
2: Do that. That's crazy. Right.
0: I know.
2: I've had everything. You can name it. I've had it.
0: Right? I'm like, 36% of people. I'm like, so you, 36% of people never forgot to study for a test or forgot to write a paper. No. Like, I don't.
2: 36% is apparently very on top of things. I am not.
0: Which is, yeah, I'm like, or you just showed up and were like, sorry, I screwed up and you owned your mistake. I definitely hid from mine.
2: It took me many years to actually face owning my stuff.
0: Right.
2: I tried to pass it off for a long time.
0: Listen, if I was still in school, I would still be doing that. I really can't do that for my job, but if I was still in school, for sure.
2: Oh, for sure. I still have nightmares about tests and everything, and I am way out of school.
0: So do I.
2: No, definitely.
0: I had a math. This is going to make me sound like the worst, an even worse student than I've already made myself seem like. I had a math class that I just like really didn't go to in college. And I always have a dream that it's the end of the semester. And I'm like, oh, I never went to a single one of my math classes.
2: Oh my God. I'm not kidding. Mine was, it was like statistics or something. I never went and I still have that dream.
0: Right. And how many times have you used anything in that statistic class? None.
2: Never. I don't even remember one thing from that class.
0: Hilarious.

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It's Bobby Bones. The 4th annual Hilton Head Island Jam Songwriter Festival returns September 17th through the 20th. 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

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There's a new show on Netflix I'm really loving. It's called My Brilliant Career. It's like an edgier Anne of Green Gables, and it's set in Australia, but with modern music. I'm obsessed. 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
1: The Bobby Bones Show in the morning and nonstop new country all day. You get it all right here on Bob 106.9. You know Little Big Town's song Day Drinkin', but have you ever heard the story behind it? Little Big Town's going to tell that today while they're hanging out on the Superstar Power Hour.

Bobby Bones, Monday morning at 7:30. How well do you know 90s country lyrics? What you know? You want to be here for this show. We'll see you Monday morning on the Bobby Bones Show on Bob 106.9.

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1: Happy, happy Friday. 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
12: Hot and humid this afternoon with highs in the mid-90s. There will be some scattered showers and thunderstorms. Some of the thunderstorms late this afternoon and evening could be severe with gusty winds and heavy rain. Lows tonight in the mid-70s. For the weekend, more scattered showers and thunderstorms on Saturday, highs near 94. Mostly sunny on Sunday, and it will be hot with highs near 96. That's your forecast on WJCL 22 Storm Tracker. Meteorologist Jonathan Myers.

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0: your golf buddies, because our third annual Low Cash Golf Bash is returning to the Sea Pines Resorts on Hilton Head Island. It's Katie, and you'll be teeing off on the gorgeous Atlantic Dunes course alongside Preston and Chris from Low Cash, plus some other surprise country stars on September 17th. 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

0: So, what can you guys say about this album that you're so excited to finally be able to share with fans?
1: I don't know. I feel like we wrote some of the most special songs we've ever written. Every song is relevant to something in our life. It's a personal story. Mm-hmm. And I think when you get the most personal, it's counterintuitive. When you get the most personal, you reach the most people.
0: Yeah.
1: Whereas you would think, like, let's write the most universal concept that doesn't have specifics. It's like when you get specific with something, I think people connect to that story and your connection to that song.
0: Yeah. That's where music is so powerful.
1: Yeah.
0: Like, hits you in the chest and you're like, oh,
1: no,
0: like,
1: doubt.
0: I'm not alone. I feel seen. I feel, all those things.
1: 100%. So it's just, I don't know. I feel like it's our best batch of work, you know, at least in a long time. It feels really inspired. Ideas are pouring out of us. You know, it's just, when you hit a wall, it's like, you can't come up with anything. But now it's like, what if we do this? And it's just like, it's exciting.
0: It's so exciting. Well, listen, guys, congratulations. Dan and Shay's new album, Young, is out today. Everywhere Music is sold. It's so good to see you guys.
1: It's always so good to see you.
0: It's so good to see you guys, too.
1: Can't wait for the rest of the stuff.
0: I'm really excited.
1: It's really special.
0: Yeah, thank you guys for coming. Really appreciate it. Yeah.

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106.9, number one for new country. I've said it before, I'll say it again. I really don't believe there is an ailment out there that a spray tan can't fix. Like, do you feel sad? Get a spray tan. 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Get a spray tan. Fixes everything.

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14: Frank Sulkowski, WJCL 22 News. Effingham County property owners could see lower taxes next year after the school board voted Thursday to reduce the millage rate. The millage rate, which determines how much residents pay in school taxes, currently sits at 18.45 mils. The board said it had raised the rate in recent years, but decided to decrease it for the upcoming year. For a property owner with a home valued at $300,000, the new rate could mean about $50 less annually in school taxes.
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0: Holding It Down is about the small town heroes realizing you don't got to leave your small town.

Country, Bob 106.9. Little Big Town has a new song out with Kelsey Ballerini called Closing Time. We're going to play that for you today while they're hanging out on the Superstar Power Hour, and they'll tell us the story behind it.

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Rob 106.9, number one for new country. Taylor Sheridan's show, Lioness. Have you ever seen that on Paramount Plus? Season 3 just started, and it is so good. Like, probably my favorite season of the show so far.

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5: Hot and humid this afternoon with highs in the mid-90s. There will be some scattered showers and thunderstorms. Some of the thunderstorms late this afternoon and evening could be severe with gusty winds and heavy rain. Lows tonight in the mid-70s. For the weekend, more scattered showers and thunderstorms on Saturday, highs near 94. Mostly sunny on Sunday, and it will be hot with highs near 96. That's your forecast. I'm WJCL 22 Storm Tracker meteorologist Jonathan Myers.

Country, Bob 106.9. Stella Lefty's debut album is out today. We're going to talk to her all about that and what country artist actually inspired her to start writing her own music in just a few.

0: 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It's Katie Neal. 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
1: Katie and Company.
0: 2026 breakout sensation Stella Lefty's debut album is out today.

0: Stella, you've had one of the biggest songs of the year with Boston. Now your debut album is out. For anyone who doesn't know, let's talk about how you first got into music, because you've been playing music since you were like in the first grade.
1: Yeah, honestly, always. I don't know why. I just always really loved it. I always wanted to sing. Like, I thought I was Hannah Montana. Thought I was Miley Cyrus, yeah, deep in my soul. But like, I think I was six, probably when the Taylor Swift, like, first album.
0: It hits you hard.
1: It really hit me hard. It did. I like truly fell in love. And that was like the first time that I like really think I fell in love with music. And then it was like around that same era, I figured out who Tim McGraw was, which was life-changing.
0: Okay.
1: Also Brad Paisley, which was life-changing. So, you know, I just started like falling in love as a fan.
0: Yeah, these are all your earliest influences.
1: Yeah.
0: Okay, so you're always kind of like drawn to country too. What other music did you like grow up listening to? Like, what was playing in the house?
1: Ooh, what was playing in the house? My mom is a huge John Mayer lover. Also the Eagles. There was a lot of the Eagles. But it was really like, it was country music. Like, my dad is a huge country lover.
0: Okay.
1: So it was like, yeah, Tim McGraw was like the first kind of like songwriting that I fell in love with. And I was like, how did he do that? But I always was singing. I always was writing. Like, for some reason, I don't know. Just loved it.
0: Well, we love the music you have made. Stella Lefty's debut album, Long Way Home, is out today everywhere music is sold.

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You get it all right here on Bob 106.9. Today is National Fantasy Football Draft Day, and I just realized, oh no, no one asked me to be in their fantasy football league. What a bummer. I don't have to play make-believe football this fall. Can you tell? I'm so sad.

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106.9, number one for new country. You know Little Big Town's song Day Drinkin', but have you ever heard the story behind it? Little Big Town's going to tell that today while they're hanging out on the Superstar Power Hour.

Bobby Bones, Monday morning at 7:30. How well do you know 90s country lyrics? What you know, you're going to want to be here for the show. We'll see you Monday morning on the Bobby Bones Show on Bob 106.9.

Mercury for your workday is on Bob 106.9. This is really getting out of hand. Now there is a blueberry recall with the highest risk, like with a probability of death. I mean, at this point, just tell us what we can't eat, because I feel like that list will be shorter.

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18: Hot and humid this afternoon with highs in the mid-90s. There will be some scattered showers and thunderstorms. Some of the thunderstorms late this afternoon and evening could be severe with gusty winds and heavy rain. Lows tonight in the mid-70s. For the weekend, more scattered showers and thunderstorms on Saturday, highs near 94. Mostly sunny on Sunday, and it will be hot with highs near 96. That's your forecast on WJCL 22 Storm Tracker, meteorologist Jonathan Myers.

106.9, number one for new country. There is so much new music out today. Zach Top dropped two new songs today. We're going to talk about that and why we probably won't see him doing any acting anytime soon. Coming up in just a few with Zach joins.

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1: If you love playing your music acoustically, we want to hear what you've got at our Songwriter Roundup. It's Katie Neal, and every other Tuesday, we are showcasing original songwriters from across the Lowcountry and coastal Georgia. 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Zach Top has two new songs out today. One is called Other Side of Hurtin', and the other one is called Good Girls and Cowgirls. Zach's hanging out with us, and we were just kind of talking off the air about how so many country stars have been getting into acting. Is that something, do you think, like, would you ever explore that, Zach?
2: Not really. I've read some scripts. I'm not saying never, but I don't know.
1: It's like you said, like, you're just like, you want to play.
2: Yeah, that's... I'm good at that, and there's a reason I do that for a living, and I didn't become an actor for a living, you know.
1: Right.
2: And a bunch of people do it and do good at it. I was just talking to Riley. He's in that Marshall show.
1: Yeah. Now.
2: He said he's really had fun doing it. It kind of made him nervous going in there for the same reason that it's like, this isn't my thing, so I don't know if I'm going to be any good at it. But anyway, he said he's really quite enjoyed it, and it's obviously, you know, stuff like that for sure raises people's awareness of him. You know, I worked for Lainey when she was on that Yellowstone show too. That was a nice little bump for her. So I don't know, we'll see. If it's something that, you know, introduces my music to more people and helps sell more tickets, then I'll always consider it. Yeah, not itching to get into the acting world. I'm made to be listened to, not looked at, you know.
1: I don't know, I've seen some of those signs at your concert. Zach Top, you're hanging out with us. He's got two new songs out today. You can check those out everywhere music is sold.

New Country, Bob 106.9. There's this new show on Netflix that I am loving. It's called My Brilliant Career, and I would think of it like an edgier Anne of Green Gables, set in Australia and with modern music. The music's so good. I'm obsessed. Highly recommend.

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6: Frank Sulkowski, WJCL 22 News. Effingham County property owners could see lower taxes next year after the school board voted Thursday to reduce the millage rate. The millage rate, which determines how much residents pay in school taxes, currently sits at 18.45 mils. The board said it had raised the rate in recent years but decided to decrease it for the upcoming year. For a property owner with a home valued at $300,000, the new rate could mean about $50 less annually in school taxes.
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106.9, number one for new country. Little Big Town has a new song out with Kelsea Ballerini called Closing Time. Gonna play that for you today while they're hanging out on the Superstar Power Hour, and they'll tell us the story behind it.

Hey, it's Bobby Bones. Monday morning at 7:30. How well do you know 90s country lyrics? This is what you know. You're going to want to be here for this show. We'll see you Monday morning on The Bobby Bones Show on Bob 106.9.

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0: Little Big Town is back hanging out with us today, and in just a minute, I want to play your song, Day Drinking, but first, will you guys tell the story behind it?
2: We were probably day drinking.
3: We definitely were day drinking.
2: Yeah, with Troy Burgess and Barry Dean. Yep. And then I was super hoarse because we had been on the road, and I don't know why, but I was just so raspy. Well, you can't hear it now, can you?
0: She's trying to make her voice
2: raspy. All the time. But I whistled the melody because I couldn't sing it. And then we were like, oh, that's
3: kind of cool.
2: Maybe
3: we should have a whistle hook.
2: Yeah. And these two are like, we'll do it, Kimberly.
4: Master whistlers.
2: Do it for her.
0: I mean, I've always
5: did a butterfly just land
0: Kimberly
5: on my shoulder?
0: Was like Snow White, like she was like flitter, like Cinderella speaking to all the animals. And now, like, of course she is.
3: I feel like we all have butterflies on our shoulders.
0: We are going to need to talk more about this. I want to know what else Kimberly can whistle. That's coming up with Little Big Town on the Superstar Power Hour. But first, here is Day Drinking.

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20: Hot and humid this afternoon with highs in the mid-90s. There will be some scattered showers and thunderstorms. Some of the thunderstorms late this afternoon and evening could be severe with gusty winds and heavy rain. Lows tonight in the mid-70s. For the weekend, more scattered showers and thunderstorms on Saturday, highs near 94. Mostly sunny on Sunday, and it will be hot with highs near 96. That's your forecast. I'm WJCL 22 Storm Tracker meteorologist Jonathan Myers.
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in the morning and nonstop new country all day. You get it all right here on Bob 106.9. Little Big Town is here hanging out with us, and Kimberly just revealed that she can whistle like Snow White. Will you do it again? Oh, my. We need to talk more about this. I want to know what other tricks you guys have got up your sleeves. That's coming up with Little Big Town on the Superstar Power Hour.

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0: Little Big Town is here hanging out with us, and Kimberly just revealed to us that she can whistle and sound like Snow White. Kimberly, that is truly unbelievable. Are you just whistling at all times? Because I would be if I were you.
2: Now I have chickens, and they love for me to whistle to them.
3: Oh, really?
2: I started out with a... But now I like whistle more to them, and they just come.
0: I would like to watch whatever TV channel this is on.
4: Yeah,
0: Kimberly and her chickens.
4: We have a feed of Kimberly whistling to her chickens.
5: You should see.
4: This is your moment of zen.
5: This is like when there's a baby that is a little fussy, and she starts doing that in their ear, and they're just like, you know, they just melt.
0: That is an incredible talent.
2: I do like to do that little thing with babies.
0: Kimberly, that's so precious.
5: But try to do a cricket for crickets.
2: Oh.
4: What? Excuse me, Kimberly?
0: Is that a cricket?
5: That's
0: I don't know
5: bullfrog.
0: What that is.
5: To have it's a certain
4: way you do your cat purr. Do your cat purr. Oh, there you go. It's that but with a whistle. He told me. I don't know what that was.
5: Maybe a peacock?
0: I think we've got to get Kimberly on America's Got Talent. Like stupid human tricks. Is that what Jimmy Fallon used to do?
5: Yeah.
0: Please tell me the next time you guys do Fallon.
5: Okay. This is what 26 years of being a band brings you.
0: Exactly.
6: Jimmy's got the loudest whistle I've ever heard.
5: Don't do it. No, it would.
6: It's a ranch whistle. Like, you need to call the...
2: That's great.
0: Kimberly's like, I spend a lot of time with chickens. I can tell you that is authentic.
5: Katie, I'm sorry.
0: Oh, you have no idea this is going to fall down.
2: Let's do our own version of Old McDonald. Let's do our own new version of Old McDonald.
4: That's going to be our next biggest hit.
0: Can you imagine Little Big Town does Old McDonald? I think the kiddos would be here for it. Little Big Town is here hanging out on the Superstar Power Hour. Oh, my God. I'm still reeling from all of those animal noises. On the way, we're going to talk about their latest collaboration with Kelsea Ballerini, and we're going to play you Closing Time, so don't go anywhere.

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Did you know that Little Big Town has a brand new song out with Kelsey Ballerini? I am going to play that for you, and we'll talk all about it coming up in just a few with Little Big Town on the Superstar Power Hour.

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0: Little Big Town is here this week hanging out with us, and you guys have a brand new album, It's a Dying Art, coming out next Friday. We're so excited about it, and you just released one of the collaborations that's on this album, which I'm going to play here in just a second. It's a song called Closing Time that, Karen, you actually wrote with Kelsey Ballerini. Can you talk about writing this song?
2: Closing Time. We were actually writing for Patterns at the time.
0: I wondered if which round of writing this came from.
2: Kelsey and I were talking about this yesterday, that we were in, like, the East Tennessee mountains, and I don't know if it was her or JJ, had that idea, but we've been friends with Kelsey for so long and just adore her. She's a real true friend, and so we were spending time with her and just talking about the record, and we asked her if she would sing on it, and she was like, yeah, I will. And so she came down and got in the studio with us and Gina and Elisa, and just started layering. She has a very cool, like, thing about her voice where she can layer it and stack it and stack it and layer it, and it's just like has this really cool sound that the fans might not even know is like a Kelsey thing, but mm-hmm. It is a thing, you know. And instead of her just always singing with us, she kind of pops off, and then there's these little stacks of little Kelseys.
3: Baby Kelseys.
0: Yeah, like if there was a band of Kelseys, like there's a Little Big Town band.
2: We left them like that instead of like, well, we should sing those harmonies with you. It's just like this gorgeous little stack of Kelseys over here, and and it interweaves in and out, and then we sing together, and I'm so proud of it, and I think the fans are really gonna love it.
0: Well, we're playing it for you right now. This is new from Little Big Town and Kelsey Ballerini. It's Closing Time on the Superstar Power Hour.
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1: I think the heat wave is finally coming to an end in our area. Still going to feel miserable today, and there's a heat advisory in effect until 8 o'clock tonight, but all it feels like 108 right now. So definitely the coolest day of the entire week as we get ready to start the weekend. I'm Nathan James. Thank you so much for hanging out with me. I'm Bob Water 6.9. We are number one for New Country.

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18: Hot and humid this afternoon with highs in the mid-90s. There will be some scattered showers and thunderstorms. Some of the thunderstorms late this afternoon and evening could be severe with gusty winds and heavy rain. Lows tonight in the mid-70s. For the weekend, more scattered showers and thunderstorms on Saturday. Highs near 94. Mostly sunny on Sunday, and it will be hot with highs near 96. That's your forecast. I'm WJCL 22 Storm Tracker meteorologist Jonathan Myers.

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3: Well, this time, next Friday, his greatest hits album will be out. Well, actually, 10 number ones is what it's going to be called. A brand new from Dustin Lynch, Easy to Love, is on Bob 106.9. Buffy.

Feel weird saying this, especially when it is a Friday, August 21st. Tonight is the first Friday night of high school football across South Georgia. Bible to 6.9, number 14, New Country. I'm Nathan James. Going to be a big night, too, for Benedictine. Cadets are going to take the field against the Georgia State runners-up from last year, Toombs County. They're playing at Memorial Stadium at 7:30. That is going to be a game you're going to want to watch.

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15: Frank Sulkowski, WJCL 22 News. Effingham County property owners could see lower taxes next year after the school board voted Thursday to reduce the millage rate. The millage rate, which determines how much residents pay in school taxes, currently sits at 18.45 mils. The board said it had raised the rate in recent years, but decided to decrease it for the upcoming year. For a property owner with a home valued at $300,000, the new rate could mean about $50 less annually in school taxes.
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16: 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I'll tell you about that on the way in less than 10 minutes.

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is fake news or not, but I just saw this on Facebook. Study says drinking in America is at an all-time low. Bob 106.9, number one for New Country. I'm Nathan James. Not sure if this is because we're trying to either be healthier or the price of alcohol has gone up.

Hey, it's Bobby Bones. Monday morning at 7:30. How well do you know 90s country lyrics? This is what you know. You're going to want to be here for this show. We'll see you Monday morning on the Bobby Bones Show. I'm Bob 106.9.

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3: Overall, not a bad ride through town this afternoon. Keeping an eye over on I-95 southbound in the Hardeeville area. Tap on the brakes there, getting past Hardy Boulevard, exit 5. Looks like a possible crash there. Little ways before the South Carolina-Georgia state line. But picking up as you're moving southbound towards Georgia. And also keeping an eye over on Augusta Road northbound. Tap on the brakes there, getting out of Fort Wentworth, nearing I-95. Another traffic update in minutes. I'm Zach Grizzle.
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13: Hot and humid this afternoon with highs in the mid-90s. There will be some scattered showers and thunderstorms. Some of the thunderstorms late this afternoon and evening could be severe with gusty winds and heavy rain. Lows tonight in the mid-70s. For the weekend, more scattered showers and thunderstorms on Saturday, highs near 94. Mostly sunny on Sunday, and it will be hot with highs near 96. That's your forecast on WJCL 22 Storm Tracker meteorologist Jonathan Myers.
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break, we just started talking about the Savannah Steel, our women's basketball team, and their season just getting started. Believe it or not, that was before Memorial Day weekend back in May. And this is the final weekend of the season, and you still have time to catch a game.

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season of the Savannah Steel is about to wrap up with their final home games at Endmarket Arena. Bobble News 6.9, number 14, New Country. I'm Nathan James. If you've not yet gone to a game, you still have time. They're playing the Charlotte Crown tonight at 7 o'clock. 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
4: 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Yeah, I have three of them that were like, I don't even know. 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
1: 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This is Bob Traffic.
8: Overall, not a bad ride through town this afternoon. Keeping an eye over on I-95 southbound in the Hardeeville area. Tap on the brakes there, getting past Hardy Boulevard, exit 5. Looks like a possible crash there. Little ways before the South Carolina-Georgia state line, but picking up as you're moving southbound towards Georgia. And also keeping an eye over on Augusta Road northbound. Tap on the brakes there, getting out of Port Wentworth, nearing I-95. Another traffic update in minutes. I'm Zach Rizzle.
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0: think about what happens to us when we're gone. We all wonder what happens to people that we love when they're gone. So with that in mind, here's Let Him In Anyway.
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wrapping up your Friday workday and scrolling your Insta feed, you may happen to see some posts from the late Robin Williams. Bobble to 6.9. I'm Nathan James. It's not spam or a bot. His kids have actually reactivated his account to share some memories of him. The account's been actually inactive since he passed back in 2014. Honestly, he was so funny and still one of

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It's Bobby Bones, and our third annual Low Cash Golf Bash is back at the iconic Sea Pines Resort, Thursday, September 17th. 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
2: Not a bad ride through town for a Friday afternoon. A little bit of congestion in certain spots, including over on I-16 westbound. Tap on the brakes there, passing Dean Forest Road, exit 160. Over towards I-95, exit 157. Picking up speed as you continue westbound over towards Cooler Parkway. And also keeping an eye on congestion on Abercorn Street westbound. Tap on the brakes there, passing Veterans Parkway towards Ogeechee Road. Another traffic update in minutes. I'm Zach Grizzle.
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17: Hot and humid this afternoon with highs in the mid-90s. There will be some scattered showers and thunderstorms. Some of the thunderstorms late this afternoon and evening could be severe with gusty winds and heavy rain. Lows tonight in the mid-70s. For the weekend, more scattered showers and thunderstorms on Saturday, highs near 94. Mostly sunny on Sunday, and it will be hot with highs near 96. That's your forecast on WJCL 22 Storm Tracker, meteorologist Jonathan Myers.
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3: A pretty good ride for you through town this afternoon. A little bit of congestion in certain spots, including on I-516 in town there. Eastbound and westbound, ramping up at times nearing Abercorn Street. Then also some delays on Augusta Road northbound, slowing down there, passing Jimmy Deloge Parkway up towards I-95. Still tapping the brakes as you move up northbound towards Market Boulevard. Another traffic update in minutes. I'm Zach Grizzle.
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23: Frank Sulkowski, WJCL 22 News. Effingham County property owners could see lower taxes next year after the school board voted Thursday to reduce the millage rate. The millage rate, which determines how much residents pay in school taxes, currently sits at 18.45 mils. The board said it had raised the rate in recent years, but decided to decrease it for the upcoming year. For a property owner with a home valued at $300,000, the new rate could mean about $50 less annually in school taxes.
24: We've all used crazy excuses to get out of a speeding ticket, but I think I just heard the best one ever.

National Weather Service in Charleston has issued a severe thunderstorm warning for portions of Jenkins County in southeastern Georgia, Screven County in southeastern Georgia, Allendale County in southeastern South Carolina, Camden County in southeastern South Carolina, until 7 p.m. Eastern Daylight Time. At 5:53 p.m. Eastern Daylight Time, severe thunderstorms were located along a line from 7 miles west of Millick to over Woodcliff, moving southeast at 15 miles an hour. Hazard, 60 miles an hour wind gusts. Source, radar indicated. Impact, expect damage to roofs, siding, and trees. Locations impacted include Sylvania, Hiltonia, Burton Ferry Landing, Hiltonia, Mill Haven, Altman, Hunters, Millet, Martin, and Woodcliff. Seek shelter inside a well-built structure and stay away from windows. These storms are capable of producing damaging winds. Report damage directly to the Charleston National Weather Service at 888-383-2024 when it is safe to do so.

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friends to the south in Florida. This guy getting out of a speeding ticket, or at least attempting to, for doing 117 miles an hour because he told the officer he was trying to make it to the bathroom at Buc-ee's. Y'all, that Buc-ee's, the closest one to him was about 60 miles away. I know they have great bathrooms and all, but that's a great excuse.

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3: Not a bad ride through town now. A little bit of congestion in spots. Moving over on Augusta Road, northbound. Tap on the brakes, passing Jimmy DeLuc Parkway at times, up towards I-95. And also congestion on Abercorn Street, westbound. Tap on the brakes, passing Veterans Parkway towards Ogeechee Road, but picking up as you're making your way past Georgetown. That's a look at traffic. I'm Zach Rizzle.
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7: Hot and humid this afternoon with highs in the mid-90s. There will be some scattered showers and thunderstorms. Some of the thunderstorms late this afternoon and evening could be severe with gusty winds and heavy rain. Lows tonight in the mid-70s. For the weekend, more scattered showers and thunderstorms on Saturday, highs near 94. Mostly sunny on Sunday, and it will be hot with highs near 96. That's your forecast. I'm WJCL 22 Storm Tracker Meteorologist Jonathan Myers.

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2: She's got another new tattoo. 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

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So far, 20 of the 130 eligible soldiers in Fort Stewart's 9th Brigade Engineering Battalion

it's Bobby Bones. Monday morning at 7:30. How well do you know 90s country lyrics? If this is what you know, you're going to want to be here for this show. We'll see you Monday morning on the Bobby Bones Show on Bob 106.9.

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3: Not a bad ride through town now. A little bit of congestion in spots, including over on Augusta Road, northbound. Tap on the brakes, passing Jimmy DeLuc Parkway at times, up towards I-95. And also congestion on Abercorn Street, westbound. Tap on the brakes, passing Veterans Parkway towards Ogeechee Road, but picking up as you're making your way past Georgetown. That's a look at traffic. I'm Zach Rizzle.
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20: 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John Carney 42.

Hey, it's Bobby Bones. Monday morning at 7:30. How well do you know 90s country lyrics? This is what you know. You're going to want to be here for this show. We'll see you Monday morning, Bobby Bones Show. I'm Bob, 106.9.

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19: Hot and humid this afternoon with highs in the mid-90s. There will be some scattered showers and thunderstorms. Some of the thunderstorms late this afternoon and evening could be severe with gusty winds and heavy rain. Lows tonight in the mid-70s. For the weekend, more scattered showers and thunderstorms on Saturday. Highs near 94. Mostly sunny on Sunday, and it will be hot with highs near 96. That's your forecast. I'm WJCL 22 Storm Tracker meteorologist Jonathan Myers.

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1: Spirit Airlines went bankrupt earlier this year because, well, it was terrible. But Google, I don't know if you saw the story, paid $10 million for troves of corporate data from Spirit Airlines. They believe it could be helpful in improving their products and AI models. Yo, the company went bankrupt, dude. Like, are you sure about that? Another

0: Grab your golf buddies because our third annual low-cash golf pash is returning to the Sea Pines Resort on Hilton Head Island. You'll be teeing off on the Atlantic Dunes course alongside Preston and Chris from Low Cash, plus some other surprise country stars on September 17th. 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It's B-Dub Radio.
1: Congratulations on all the success. We've known each other a long time. I mean, over 10 years now, which is crazy to think about.
2: Crazy.
1: I'm proud to see the perseverance on your part. Thanks for letting me use the song.
2: My man.
1: So, thank you for supporting Fisher House as well. I saw your donation roll in while I was on the ride. It was awesome.
2: Yes, sir.
1: And man, let's get this wine weekend on the books with you and Kara. Come out and spend a weekend in Oregon, man. Get some Pinot Noir in you.
2: 100%. For the listeners that don't know, B-Dub has been betting on me and been my friend since I couldn't sell two tickets. And now we're selling out our headline tours and life is cool. But I remember having nachos and wine in your backyard.
1: Yes, on your baby moon, bro. 2016. It was crazy.
2: Nobody artist that anybody had ever heard of, and you still had me over to the house. So
1: yeah,
2: I will always pick up when you call, brother. And I always love talking to you, man.
1: You know, at the end of the day, if you're good people, that's what matters to me. And that's, I think we hit it off because, I think, well, one, scaring the hell out of you a couple of times in your adult life. But that's a story for another day. Well, when I start a podcast, we'll talk about that on a more lengthy conversation.
2: Deal.
1: I have terrified George twice in his adult life.
2: Yeah.
1: Unintentionally, of course.
2: Don't tell B-Dub what you're scared of.
1: Right.
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